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2: From ABC News, I'm Wayne Cabot. An ICE shooting in Texas. A man was shot during a targeted raid in Austin, where a city official tells us the man's vehicle was rammed, five shots fired. The man shot in the torso, now serious condition, at a trauma center. ABC News has learned that local police are being kept away from the scene of a bullet-riddled passenger vehicle. ABC's Jacqueline Lee.
3: Crowds gathering and protesters in attendance. Lawmakers are calling for transparency as this investigation unfolds. We did reach out to the Department of Homeland Security for comment.
2: Sources tell us that the person shot is believed to be a Venezuelan national illegally in the U.S. with a final order of removal. In Russia, Ukrainian forces fired more than 1,000 drones toward Moscow overnight, the mayor calling it the city's largest ever drone attack, hitting a high-rise and an oil refinery. It happened as Russians voted in the first parliamentary election since the war, the balloting virtually devoid of opposition to Vladimir Putin, and early results show his party winning. Ukraine's Zelensky spoke today with President Trump and announced the two will meet at the UN this week. CNN is supposed to be the pool network for the Trump UN visit, but tonight the network says it doesn't really know how that'll be affected by Trump's ban on their reporters. ABC's Olivia Rubin.
4: CNN is calling this ban illegal, and MS Now is saying they will take any and all steps necessary to defend their First Amendment right.
2: About the widening war in the Gulf.
5: New signs of tension in the Middle East. Ballistic missiles and drones launched by Iranian-backed Houthi rebels striking Saudi Arabia's capital of Riyadh. Thick smoke seen rising near the airport. The Houthis targeting oil facilities in a key port along the coast, further disrupting Saudi oil production.
2: ABC's Stephen Portnoy. Gas Buddy says that the rise in prices is not over, with Election Day now 44 days away. 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
2: Scientists all over the world are celebrating last week's unveiled discovery of a new kind of cat. First new feline species in more than 100 years. Not only because we have a new cute kitty to admire, but because of what it suggests.
8: New things are just all around us. And with discoveries like the Telkai cat, it gives us more reason to look and protect the environment that they live in as well, so that they also don't go extinct.
2: ABC News geriatric medicine subspecialist Dr. Alan Chang. As of now, there's only one in captivity. 10-year-old male in Bolivia, found and partially raised by humans and given to a cat sanctuary. What to expect when President Trump meets with China's president in Washington this week? ABC's Britt Clennett in Hong Kong.
9: Iran, trade, and AI expected to top the agenda.
10: We're leading China in AI.
9: The Trump-Xi meeting also putting a fresh spotlight on Washington's demand that Beijing do more to stop the supply chain of chemicals used to make the fatal synthetic opioid fentanyl.
2: China's deputy head of drug control admitting more should be done. Something the U.S. is exporting to China? Fast food. A lot of it. Popeyes and Five Guys are seen as a guilty pleasure in China. And then last month, Chinese customers lined up in the rain for the opening of the first Church's Texas Chicken in Shanghai. We're told the presidents, Xi and Trump, share fast food in common as something that they enjoy. Wayne Cabot, ABC News.
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12: Tonight, partly cloudy, a low 71. Monday, mostly sunny, a chance of a shower or thunderstorm, high of 92. Partly cloudy Monday night, chance of a shower or thunderstorm, low 65. Partly sunny, cooler on Tuesday, a slight chance of rain, high of 81. Partly cloudy Tuesday night, low 61. Mostly sunny Wednesday, a high of 78. Partly cloudy on Wednesday night, low 58.
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One of the most expensive albums ever to produce, the Eagles, The Long Run. That was their last record before they broke up till hell froze over. And then it did.

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0: 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I mean, Eric Clapton, when you go to see him live, you don't expect, you know, in 1979, David Lee Roth jumping around. Now he just basically stands there and plays the blues with that bad finger of his. Next.
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0: Mundata. The police. Hey, I got to talk to Jim Kerr of Simple Minds recently. He said they didn't like Don't You Forget About Me at first. Then the checks started rolling in and they loved it. And they're next.
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2: Tonight, partly cloudy, a low 71. Monday, mostly sunny, a chance of a shower or thunderstorm, high of 92. Partly cloudy Monday night, chance of a shower or thunderstorm, low 65. Partly sunny, cooler on Tuesday, a slight chance of rain, high of 81. Partly cloudy Tuesday night, low 61. Mostly sunny Wednesday, a high of 78. Partly cloudy on Wednesday night, low 58.
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0: 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Johnny Rock doing my thing on the weekend. How's your third eye blind? Don't answer that.
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3: Attention, Travis County units. ICE is currently in pursuit of a blue Toyota Corolla.
2: We now have video of the moments following that call provided by Broadcastify, an ICE shooting in Austin today at a traffic stop. The video showing a man hunched over in the driver's seat. He can be heard saying in Spanish he was shot because he did not brake. Later, the man is seen handcuffed, officers cutting his shirt, exposing a gunshot wound on his back. It happened in Congressman Greg Kassar's district.
4: For Austin to be safe, ICE should end its surge here in our community.
2: Local police telling us ICE is preventing them from conducting an investigation into what went down. Once at the hospital, the man was transferred into federal custody, says his lawyer, who identifies him now as Wilbur Rafael Garces Perez, said to be a Venezuelan national here illegally. Google says its AI hacked into three companies.
5: Gemini broke out of its testing environment. A spokesperson for the company says it found public information online and then guest credentials to access websites that it thought were part of the test, but they were real companies. Google says in all three cases, its model did stop. Just this week, OpenAI revealed a series of disturbing incidents where its AI models went rogue. In one case, the model told itself to ignore all developer messages.
2: ABC's Perry Russum. Patrick Clancy told 60 Minutes tonight that the headlines describing his wife as killer mom and baby murderer were wrong. He believes it was her mental illness that caused her to kill their three children. Conspiracy theories suggesting he was responsible for the children's deaths are, he says, deeply harmful, and as he put it, a huge distraction from what really matters here, which is perinatal mental health. And Patrick Clancy told 60 Minutes that he, too, struggled with suicidal thoughts in the days following the killings. You're listening to ABC News.
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2: In an unusual year with not even one Atlantic hurricane so far this year, well, now the tropics are starting to perk up. Tropical Storm Fay formed this morning on a path to be determined. A new museum in L.A. is unlike any you've seen before because it's by George Lucas. ABC's Chuck Sievertson.
10: An exhibit of the Star Wars story opens the Lucas Museum. On hand for Saturday's grand opening ceremony, Star Wars star Mark Hamill.
11: It's going to be an enormous draw. As much as people want to come to Southern California and to Los Angeles, this is just another reason to make it a destination.
10: Actor-director Ron Howard starred in Lucas's breakout hit American Graffiti.
12: It breaks the mold, and yet in some way it also feels resonant, feels comfortable.
13: It's all about storytelling.
10: L.A. Mayor Karen Bass.
2: The George Lucas Museum of Narrative Art in Los Angeles is shaped like a spaceship. It was getting dark Friday evening when a woman walking in a field was fatally shot by a hunter. Thought she was a deer. Delaware State Police say she was making her way across an open field along with a man and two children. Walter Moorhead, 74, shot her from a blind on the ground. He's being charged with manslaughter. The victim's name is being withheld until family is notified. She was 39 from Georgetown, Delaware. Average price of regular gas now, $4.48, holding steady, says AAA. But Patrick DeHaan of Gas Buddy expects those prices will continue to increase. Wayne Cabot, ABC News.
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14: Tonight, partly cloudy, a low 71. Monday, mostly sunny, a chance of a shower or thunderstorm, high of 92. Partly cloudy Monday night, chance of a shower or thunderstorm, low 65. Partly sunny, cooler on Tuesday, a slight chance of rain, high of 81. Partly cloudy Tuesday night, low 61. Mostly sunny Wednesday, a high of 78. Partly cloudy on Wednesday night, low 58.
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Telling it how it is. Bruce Hornsby in the Range on a Sunday night here at the Classic Hit Station. I'm Ray Michaels. Hey, good to have you along as we put the final touches on the weekend with back-to-back classic hits. Here's Matchbox

0: Poison and Every Rose Has Its Thorn here on a Sunday. Your buddy Ray on the radio. Nice to have you tuned in as we finish up the weekend together with back-to-back classic hits. Hope it's been a good weekend for you. Going to be a good Sunday night with great music on the way from Donny Iris, Bruce Springsteen, Whitesnake, and a whole lot more coming up next.
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0: Delamitri and Roll to Me on a Sunday night here at the Classic Hit Station. I'm Ray Michaels. If you know someone of college age attending a university now, you might ask him what a wellness darty is. Apparently, it's the latest trend on college campuses. You know, a darty is what they call a daytime party where, well, it's not unusual. They usually involve booze and music and hanging out. But a wellness darty is different. There's Pilates or yoga, a run, an ice bath, and maybe a coffee afterward. And these aren't small liberal arts colleges either. Florida State University, Syracuse University, University of Alabama, picking up popularity at schools like that. So you could walk down Fraternity Row and see kids out on the lawn with yoga mats holding protein shakes and smoothies, talking about their run clubs. Well, times a change, right? Great music sticks around forever. I got plenty of it to play for you tonight. We'll play some Donny Iris and Bruce Springsteen on the way.
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2: Tonight, partly cloudy, a low 71. Monday, mostly sunny, a chance of a shower or thunderstorm, high of 92. Partly cloudy Monday night, chance of a shower or thunderstorm, low 65. Partly sunny, cooler on Tuesday, a slight chance of rain, high of 81. Partly cloudy Tuesday night, low 61. Mostly sunny Wednesday, a high of 78. Partly cloudy on Wednesday night, low 58.
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0: Bruce Springsteen, the Voss, reliving the glory days here on your classic hit station. Good to have you along on Sunday night. I'm Ray Michaels, kicking off another hour of great tunes. We'll get things rolling with Whitesnake up next.
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2: ABC News, I'm Wayne Cabot. Tense night in Austin. Protests erupting after a man was shot and wounded by ICE agents. He was seen hunched over in the driver's seat of a blue sedan as ICE officers surround the car. Video later showing him cuffed with a bullet wound to his back.
3: Needs to be said that as mayor of the city of Austin, I'm very angry about this.
2: Kirk Watson noting local police were not involved. Chief Lisa Davis saying,
4: "We'll be as transparent as we can be. That's the reality. I like to come forward with a lot more information."
2: The wounded man taken to a trauma center where ICE took him into custody. A law enforcement source telling ABC News he's a Venezuelan national here illegally. The U.S. and China intend to cooperate on an AI notification system for possible threats, says Treasury Secretary Scott Bennett. Bessin, that is, who met today in New York with the Chinese vice premier.
5: What we discussed was setting up a mechanism, so it's going to be called the U.S.-China AI dialogue. We've agreed to meet again. We have the U.S. has proposed that we have a notification mechanism between the two countries.
2: AI, one of the things the Chinese premier Xi will talk about when he meets President Trump this week in Washington. Trump meets tomorrow with New York Mayor Zoran Mamdani talking about New York issues. Unclear who's covering that or his UN visit. CNN is the scheduled pool network, but
6: over the weekend, journalists from CNN, Politico, and MS Now turned away from the White House grounds as they reported for work. Some of their badges taken. Trump announced he was banning the outlets because what he claimed was unfair coverage. It's a stark escalation against members of the press that many experts say is likely unconstitutional.
2: Olivia Rubin, a tropical storm could become the Atlantic's first hurricane this season, named Faye. You're listening to ABC News.
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2: Ed Sheeran promising to continue his tour following his return to the stage in Philadelphia Saturday night.
13: Protests outside Ed Sheeran's concert in Philadelphia as the tearful superstar for the first time addresses on stage the controversy that's upended his tour.
14: I've had to take and make difficult decisions, and I am making mistakes, and I'm so, so sorry.
13: The firestorm ignited after rapper Macklemore was dropped as an opening act.
15: I said free Palestine.
13: Following comments denouncing the violence against Palestinians in Gaza.
2: ABC's Morgan Norwood. In Washington, our Stephen Portnoy says President Trump is changing the stated purpose of the arch he'd like to see built over a D.C. traffic circle.
16: He's talking about today using it as a base for drones and snipers. He says that would be done at the military's request. The Pentagon is declining to comment, and I should note that the arch has been challenged in court by three Vietnam veterans who say the arch would affect their view of the cemetery.
2: Trump now saying that it will be used as a top-grade military complex. The best coffee city in America. A study counting the number of coffee shops per capita, average coffee prices, even the percentage of people with coffee makers at home. Sorry, Portland, do you come in second? It's Orlando, Florida. In a Wallet Hub ranking of 100 cities, then Miami, and then Long Beach, and then Seattle. Wayne Cabot, ABC News.
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18: Tonight, partly cloudy, a low 71. Monday, mostly sunny, a chance of a shower or thunderstorm, high of 92. Partly cloudy Monday night, chance of a shower or thunderstorm, low 65. Partly sunny, cooler on Tuesday, a slight chance of rain, high of 81. Partly cloudy Tuesday night, low 61. Mostly sunny Wednesday, a high of 78. Partly cloudy on Wednesday night, low 58.
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0: Tom Petty, The Heartbreakers, and Mary Jane's Last Dance on your classic hit station. You know, The Heartbreakers, since Tom passed away, they haven't played as a group until recently. Got back together on stage with Chris Stapleton to sing. And kind of, I think it was a charity event of some sort. But good to see the guys back and performing live music. When you do that your entire life, you can't just give it up, right? You got to keep on rolling. Like we're going to keep on rolling tonight into Sunday with more sing-along songs, the Eagles and Talking Heads and more, all coming up next.
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0: You can't hide your lion eyes. A true classic from the Eagles here on Sunday night on the Classic Hit Station. I'm Ray Michaels. You know, if you know somebody that uses ChatGPT to create those cute little memes and things of interest for yourself, warn them that ChatGPT is not your friend. You probably heard this, right? Everything you type into AI is semi-public conversations. That means they have to store all of your stuff somewhere, and it's not just ChatGPT, it's Gemini and Copilot and Claude, it's all of them. So the privacy experts say you make sure you never share these things among all others with an AI bot, like personally identifiable information. Don't share intimate personal details or medical information or confidential work information, financial information. In other words, if you wouldn't post it in a company group chat, you probably shouldn't paste it into an AI chat bot. Something to keep in mind going forward.
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2: Tonight, partly cloudy, a low 71. Monday, mostly sunny, a chance of a shower or thunderstorm, high of 92. Partly cloudy Monday night, chance of a shower or thunderstorm, low 65. Partly sunny, cooler on Tuesday, a slight chance of rain, high of 81. Partly cloudy Tuesday night, low 61. Mostly sunny Wednesday, a high of 78. Partly cloudy on Wednesday night, low 58.
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0: Baby, hold on. It's Any Money here on the Classic Hit Station, all set to get into another hour of great songs here on Sunday night. Take the journey with me and don't stop believing. Coming up,
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2: From ABC News, I'm Wayne Cabot.
3: Needs to be said that as mayor of the city of Austin, I'm very angry about this.
2: Mayor Kirk Watson angry about ICE shooting a man in a car. Video of a cuffed man with a bullet wound to the back brought to a trauma center and transferred to federal custody. Police prevented from accessing the scene. Chief Lisa Davis.
4: This has happened in the city of Austin. The city of Austin deserves answers in what occurred. The mayor's demanding some answers. The city manager wants answers, and we're going to get those. We're going to get all those questions answered.
2: Crowds gathering at the scene to protest what the mayor calls a surge by ICE agents there. A law enforcement source saying the man was from Venezuela illegally. AI competitors America and China are in talks about an AI notification system for potential threats, says Treasury Secretary Scott Bessent. This as Google reveals its AI hacked into three companies.
5: Gemini broke out of its testing environment. A spokesperson for the company says it found public information online and then guest credentials to access websites that it thought were part of the test, but they were real companies. Google says in all three cases, its model did stop. Just this week, OpenAI revealed a series of disturbing incidents where its AI models went rogue. In one case, the model told itself to ignore all developer messages.
2: ABC's Perry Russum. When President Trump comes to New York this week to kick off the UN General Assembly, meeting, who will coordinate the media pool coverage? It was supposed to be CNN, but now its credentials don't work. Same for MS Now and Politico. Trump making good on his threat to ban them over coverage he doesn't like. The party of German Chancellor Merz suffering more losses in state elections. The economy there giving rise to the far-right AfD party. A hunter is charged with killing a Delaware woman that he apparently thought was a deer as she walked through a field Friday at dusk. The victim, 39, the hunter, 74, charged with manslaughter. You're listening to ABC News.
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2: The L.A. County Medical Examiner confirming the death of Presley Gerber, the son of Cindy Crawford, at a rehab facility. He was 27. When he was 15, he was signed on as a model. Scientists all over the world are celebrating last week's unveiled discovery of a new kind of cat, first new feline species in more than 100 years, not only because we have a new cute kitty to admire, but because of what it suggests.
8: New things are just all around us, and with discoveries like the Telkaya cat, it gives us more reason to look and protect the environment that they live in as well, so that they also don't go extinct.
2: ABC News geriatric medicine subspecialist Dr. Alan Chang. As of now, there's only one in captivity, a 10-year-old male in Bolivia. A new museum in L.A. is really unlike any you've ever seen before, because its creator is George Lucas. ABC's Chuck Sievertson.
9: An exhibit of the Star Wars story opens the Lucas Museum. On hand for Saturday's grand opening ceremony, Star Wars star Mark Hamill.
10: It's going to be an enormous draw. As much as people want to come to Southern California and to Los Angeles, this is just another reason to make it a destination.
9: Actor-director Ron Howard starred in Lucas's breakout hit American Graffiti.
11: It breaks the mold, and yet in some way it also feels resonant, feels comfortable.
12: It's all about storytelling.
9: L.A. Mayor Karen Bass.
2: By the way, the museum is shaped like a spaceship. Wayne Cabot, ABC News.
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13: Tonight, partly cloudy, a low 71. Monday, mostly sunny, a chance of a shower or thunderstorm, high of 92. Partly cloudy Monday night, chance of a shower or thunderstorm, low 65. Partly sunny, cooler on Tuesday, a slight chance of rain, high of 81. Partly cloudy Tuesday night, low 61. Mostly sunny Wednesday, a high of 78. Partly cloudy on Wednesday night, low 58.
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Creedence Clearwater Revival. Ah, the classic hit station, CCR, no longer, but John's still around. He's touring with the Traveling Band now. They're wrapping up a tour in Florida as we speak. I'm Ray Michaels, into another hour of classic hits on a Sunday night with some Southern rock and roll from 38 Special.

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0: One station to turn on to hear your favorites all day and all night. REM and Losing My Religion here. I'm Ray Michaels. Nice to have you along on Sunday. Wrapping up the weekend within, diving deeper into a Sunday night with the Hollies, Billy Idol, Dire Straits, and more coming up.
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0: Kind of an eerie song, Billy Idol, and Eyes Without a Face here on a Sunday night. I'm Ray Michaels. Did you hear the story about the man in the United Kingdom who spent more than a decade as a homeless person and then found a permanent home and national recognition, too, after a video of him playing piano in a church went viral? Yeah, sometimes it's that's what video can do for you on YouTube, right? For some people, anyway. This guy's name is Rizwin Jones, and he did an awesome rendition of Bohemian Rhapsody. And not only that, he's performed a charity show back in July and raised around $55,000 to help fight homelessness. So there, you know, all you need is a mission in life, right? You got to put your nose to it and stick to it, and you can get it done. I don't know how I ended up homeless, but those days are behind him. You found a home for great music on the radio. Glad you're tuned in Sunday night. I'm Ray Michaels. We'll do the Walk of Life with Dire Straits coming up.
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2: Tonight, partly cloudy, a low 71. Monday, mostly sunny, a chance of a shower or thunderstorm, high of 92. Partly cloudy Monday night, chance of a shower or thunderstorm, low 65. Partly sunny, cooler on Tuesday, a slight chance of rain, high of 81. Partly cloudy Tuesday night, low 61. Mostly sunny Wednesday, a high of 78. Partly cloudy on Wednesday night, low 58.
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3: Special attention, Travis County units. ICE is currently in pursuit of a blue Toyota Corolla.
2: Video of the moments following that call provided by Broadcastify showing ICE agents in Austin surrounding a car at a traffic stop. A man inside hunched over the driver's seat. He's heard saying in Spanish he was shot because he did not brake. Later, the man is seen handcuffed while officers cut his shirt, exposing a gunshot wound on his back. Protesters soon gathered, some yelling at the local police, but the mayor, Kirk Watson, wants the people to know.
4: The Austin Police Department was not involved in this incident. The police department did help with the blocking of some of the roads and doing traffic control.
2: Local police being kept away from the scene, the wounded man was taken to a trauma center where he was then transferred into federal custody. Law enforcement telling ABC News the person shot is believed to be a Venezuelan national illegally in the U.S. with a final order of removal. Patrick Clancy told 60 Minutes the headlines describing his wife as killer mom and baby murderer monster are wrong. It was mental illness, he says, that caused her to kill their three children. Conspiracy theories suggesting he was responsible for the children's deaths are, he says, deeply harmful, calling them a huge distraction from what really matters here, which is perinatal mental health. Patrick Clancy also saying that his youngest son, Callan, didn't die immediately that fatal day, but lived four more days before dying in his arms. Qatar Energy says because of the Hormuz crisis, only a very minute volume of liquefied natural gas is getting through. Iran saying the strait will reopen only when the U.S. pulls back and pays war reparations. Average price for regular gas in the U.S. holding steady Sunday, $4.48 a gallon, says AAA. Diesel just over $6.50. Gas Buddy saying it's going to go higher. You're listening to ABC News.
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2: ABC's Maggie Rooley spoke with Princess Diana's brother, whose book got a royal rebuke from King Charles. The book says that when he was prince, the king was giddy when his wife Diana died, the palace putting out a rare statement now questioning Charles Spencer's memory, judgment, and reason. His reaction to their reaction?
7: Well, it's not every day you're gaslit by a king, but I was really upset with that because I thought it was very, not only condescending, but not straight. What I said is straight and true. And what did they come back with? That? It doesn't say he didn't say it either. That's what I found interesting.
2: President Trump says the arch he wants built between the Lincoln Memorial and Arlington National Cemetery would be a military complex able to host drones and snipers while storing ammunition. The Pentagon says it has no information beyond the president's statement. Trust in our country's institutions is declining, says German Chancellor Friedrich Merz, his party suffering more losses in state elections there. He says he can't sugarcoat it. Germany, he says, is being actively undermined by radical parties on both the left and the right. Economic struggles have given a lift to the far-right AfD party in Germany. Maybe in these tough times there, this might lift spirits. Clinking of the mugs at Oktoberfest underway this weekend in Munich. A tradition that officially dates back to the 1800s. Millions are coming from all over the world. Wayne Cabot, ABC News.
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9: Tonight, partly cloudy, a low 71. Monday, mostly sunny, a chance of a shower or thunderstorm, high of 92. Partly cloudy Monday night, chance of a shower or thunderstorm, low 65. Partly sunny, cooler on Tuesday, a slight chance of rain, high of 81. Partly cloudy Tuesday night, low 61. Mostly sunny Wednesday, a high of 78. Partly cloudy on Wednesday night, low 58.
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1: You're on the Classic Hits station. I'm Ray Michaels. We just started another hour of great tunes here on Sunday night. 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

0: Survivor's Eye of the Tiger here on the Classic Hit Station Entertainment Weekly. Last week put together a list of what they call the best theme songs for movies of all time, and that song did not make their top 20. What, are you kidding me? How could it not be in there, right? They did come up with a list also of the worst theme songs of all time. Some of these you might agree with. Men in Black 3 was their pick for worst theme song to a movie. That was Back in Time by Pitbull. The Road to El Dorado was number 2 by Elton John. Wild Wild West from Will Smith was in their number 3 choice. And then The Goonies. And number 5 was Ben from Michael Jackson in the 1972 movie. Are you old enough to remember that movie?
1: And it goes like this.
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3: Tonight, partly cloudy, a low 71. Monday, mostly sunny, a chance of a shower or thunderstorm, high of 92. Partly cloudy Monday night, chance of a shower or thunderstorm, low 65. Partly sunny, cooler on Tuesday, a slight chance of rain, high of 81. Partly cloudy Tuesday night, low 61. Mostly sunny Wednesday, a high of 78. Partly cloudy on Wednesday night, low 58.
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0: Phil Collins and Genesis singing That's All. But wait, there's more. More classic hits for late Sunday night, early Monday morning. We're going to kick off another hour of great songs here in a minute with you two. Have a wonderful night. See you back here tomorrow.
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2: From ABC News, I'm Wayne Cabot.
3: Needs to be said that as mayor of the city of Austin, I'm very angry about this.
2: Mayor Kirk Watson angry about ICE shooting a man in a car. Video of a cuffed man with a bullet wound to the back brought to a trauma center and transferred to federal custody. Police prevented from accessing the scene. Chief Lisa Davis.
4: This has happened in the city of Austin. The city of Austin deserves answers in what occurred. The mayor's demanding some answers. The city manager wants answers, and we're going to get those. We're going to get all those questions answered.
2: Crowds gathering at the scene to protest what the mayor calls a surge by ICE agents there, a law enforcement source saying the man was from Venezuela illegally. AI competitors America and China are in talks about an AI notification system for potential threats, says Treasury Secretary Scott Bessent. This as Google reveals its AI hacked into three companies.
5: Gemini broke out of its testing environment. A spokesperson for the company says it found public information online and then guest credentials to access websites that it thought were part of the test, but they were real companies. Google says in all three cases, its model did stop. Just this week, OpenAI revealed a series of disturbing incidents where its AI models went rogue. In one case, a model told itself to ignore all developer messages.
2: ABC's Perry Russum. When President Trump comes to New York this week to kick off the UN General Assembly, meeting, who will coordinate the media pool coverage? It was supposed to be CNN, but now its credentials don't work. Same for MS Now and Politico. Trump making good on his threat to ban them over coverage he doesn't like. The party of German Chancellor Merz is suffering more losses in state elections. The economy there giving rise to the far-right AfD party. A hunter is charged with killing a Delaware woman that he apparently thought was a deer as she walked through a field Friday at dusk. The victim, 39, the hunter, 74, charged with manslaughter. You're listening to ABC News.
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2: The L.A. County Medical Examiner confirming the death of Presley Gerber, the son of Cindy Crawford, at a rehab facility. He was 27. When he was 15, he was signed on as a model. Scientists all over the world are celebrating last week's unveiled discovery of a new kind of cat, first new feline species in more than 100 years, not only because we have a new cute kitty to admire, but because of what it suggests.
8: New things are just all around us, and with discoveries like the Telkai cat, it gives us more reason to look and protect the environment that they live in as well, so that they also don't go extinct.
2: ABC News geriatric medicine subspecialist Dr. Alan Chang. As of now, there's only one in captivity, a 10-year-old male in Bolivia. A new museum in L.A. is really unlike any you've ever seen before, because its creator is George Lucas. ABC's Chuck Siebertson.
9: An exhibit of the Star Wars story opens the Lucas Museum. On hand for Saturday's grand opening ceremony, Star Wars star Mark Hamill.
10: It's going to be an enormous draw. As much as people want to come to Southern California and to Los Angeles, this is just another reason to make it a destination.
9: Actor-director Ron Howard starred in Lucas's breakout hit American Graffiti.
11: It breaks the mold, and yet in some way it also feels resonant, feels comfortable.
12: It's all about storytelling.
9: L.A. Mayor Karen Bass.
2: By the way, the museum is shaped like a spaceship. Wayne Cabot, ABC News.
6: Well, it's official. In a recent survey of over 120,000 wireless customers, Pure Talk was the only wireless company in the country to get

John Paul, George, Ringo, and Billy Preston banging those boards. Yep, they have the fifth Beatle, they called them. Yep. Bob Worthington here. Have our weird and wacky overnight fact a few times during the all night, too. Here's Tom Petty.

0: collective soul and more great rock and roll throughout the day and the night and the wee hours where we hold sway with you, right? Saying hi to Monica. Also, Lisa listening to us bedside. Also, Alan, the night watchman. And Kim working at the bakery diner. We appreciate you tuning in. Stick around, Queen with our number one and a whole bunch more.
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0: Steve Perry and Journey and Faithfully. 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
2: Tonight, partly cloudy, a low 71. Monday, mostly sunny, a chance of a shower or thunderstorm, high of 92. Partly cloudy Monday night, chance of a shower or thunderstorm, low 65. Partly sunny, cooler on Tuesday, a slight chance of rain, high of 81. Partly cloudy Tuesday night, low 61. Mostly sunny Wednesday, a high of 78. Partly cloudy on Wednesday night, low 58.
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0: Aerosmith, that other band from Boston, and Crazy. Have another weird and wacky fact for you coming up next 20 minutes or so. The Cure on the way, also the Guess Who, and much, much more.
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2: From ABC News, I'm Wayne Cabot.
3: Special attention, Travis County units. ICE is currently in pursuit of a blue Toyota Corolla.
2: Video of the moments following that call provided by Broadcastify showing ICE agents in Austin surrounding a car at a traffic stop. A man inside hunched over the driver's seat. He's heard saying in Spanish he was shot because he did not brake. Later, the man is seen handcuffed while officers cut his shirt, exposing a gunshot wound on his back. Protesters soon gathered, some yelling at the local police, but the mayor, Kirk Watson, wants the people to know.
4: The Austin Police Department was not involved in this incident. The police department did help with the blocking of some of the roads and doing traffic control.
2: Local police being kept away from the scene. The wounded man was taken to a trauma center where he was then transferred into federal custody. Law enforcement telling ABC News the person shot is believed to be a Venezuelan national illegally in the U.S. with a final order of removal. Patrick Clancy told 60 Minutes the headlines describing his wife as killer mom and baby murderer monster are wrong. It was mental illness, he says, that caused her to kill their three children. Conspiracy theories suggesting he was responsible for the children's deaths are, he says, deeply harmful, calling them a huge distraction from what really matters here, which is perinatal mental health. Patrick Clancy also saying that his youngest son, Callan, didn't die immediately that fatal day, but lived four more days before dying in his arms. Qatar Energy says because of the Hormuz crisis, only a very minute volume of liquefied natural gas is getting through. Iran saying the strait will reopen only when the U.S. pulls back and pays war reparations. Average price for regular gas in the U.S. holding steady Sunday. $4.48 a gallon, says AAA. Diesel just over $6.50. Gas Buddy saying it's going to go higher. You're listening to ABC News.
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2: ABC's Maggie Rooley spoke with Princess Diana's brother, whose book got a royal rebuke from King Charles. The book says that when he was prince, the king was giddy when his wife Diana died, the palace putting out a rare statement now questioning Charles Spencer's memory, judgment, and reason. His reaction to their reaction?
7: Well, it's not every day you're gaslit by a king, but I was really upset with that because I thought it was very, not only condescending, but not straight. What I said is straight and true. And what did they come back with? That? It doesn't say he didn't say it either. That's what I found interesting.
2: President Trump says the arch he wants built between the Lincoln Memorial and Arlington National Cemetery would be a military complex able to host drones and snipers while storing ammunition. The Pentagon says it has no information beyond the president's statement. Trust in our country's institutions is declining, says German Chancellor Friedrich Merz. His party suffering more losses in state elections there. He says he can't sugarcoat it. Germany, he says, is being actively undermined by radical parties on both the left and the right. Economic struggles have given a lift to the far-right AfD party in Germany. Maybe in these tough times there, this might lift spirits. Clinking of the mugs at Oktoberfest underway this weekend in Munich. A tradition that officially dates back to the 1800s. Millions are coming from all over the world. Wayne Cabot, ABC News.
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9: Tonight, partly cloudy, a low 71. Monday, mostly sunny, a chance of a shower or thunderstorm, high of 92. Partly cloudy Monday night, chance of a shower or thunderstorm, low 65. Partly sunny, cooler on Tuesday, a slight chance of rain, high of 81. Partly cloudy Tuesday night, low 61. Mostly sunny Wednesday, a high of 78. Partly cloudy on Wednesday night, low 58.
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0: Oh, she's got legs. ZZ Top from the Lone Star State of Texas. Stick around. Smash Mouth on the way and the Police with the number one song for 1983 at year's end.
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0: By far, you are a star, an all-star. No, we may even up that to superstar status. That's Smash Mouth. Bob Worthington here. More great music near. And round two of our weird and wacky overnight fact. Are you bothered by backaches? Oh, your back sometimes bother you? Now, don't tell me about it. It's happened to me many times. Some 56% have considered everything from lying on tennis balls to acupuncture for their aching backs. How about muscle, joint, or stomach pains? In the course of a year, just about half of us suffer stomach, muscle, or joint ache.
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3: 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Ty Gibbs spins. 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
7: Tonight, partly cloudy, a low 71. Monday, mostly sunny, a chance of a shower or thunderstorm, high of 92. Partly cloudy Monday night, chance of a shower or thunderstorm, low 65. Partly sunny, cooler on Tuesday, a slight chance of rain, high of 81. Partly cloudy Tuesday night, low 61. Mostly sunny Wednesday, a high of 78. Partly cloudy on Wednesday night, low 58.
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2: From ABC News, I'm Brian Clark. Another shooting involving ICE, this time in the Texas Capitol.
3: Needs to be said that as mayor of the city of Austin, I'm very angry about this.
2: Mayor Kirk Watson after immigration officials shot a man. ABC's Lionel Moise has more.
4: An investigation into an ICE shooting on the streets of Austin.
5: He shot his...
4: Video shows the moments after the man hunched over in the driver's seat as ICE officers surrounded the car, saying in Spanish he was shot because he did not brake.
2: In the Middle East, Houthi rebels launching new attacks and now claiming virtually all of Yemen's west coast along a critical strait. ABC Steve Ganyard says,
6: as you enter the Red Sea from the Indian Ocean, there's about a 10-mile navigable channel that the Houthis now overlook. And that is where we get about almost $3 trillion and 8 million barrels a day. And so they have this new extraordinary power to threaten not just the Saudis, but global markets.
2: Ahead of President Trump's summit this week with China's leader, Treasury Secretary Scott Bessent, says the U.S. and China are working on ways to alert one another about artificial intelligence issues.
7: We think that just like with any cross-border activity, that moving from opaque to more transparency between the number one and the number two AI powers in the world, very important.
2: And another AI has gone rogue, this time from Google, says ABC's Perry Russum.
8: Gemini broke out of its testing environment. A spokesperson for the company says it found public information online and then guest credentials to access websites that it thought were part of the test, but they were real companies. Google says in all three cases, its model did stop. Just this week, OpenAI revealed a series of disturbing incidents where its AI models went rogue. In one case, the model told itself to ignore all developer messages.
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2: Supermodel Cindy Crawford and her husband are asking for privacy after the death of their son. The family representative confirms Presley Gerber's death at a rehab facility in California. He was 27 years old. New parole hearings are now scheduled for Lyle and Eric Menendez, convicted in the 1989 murders of their parents. Lyle will go before a parole board February 23rd, his brother the following day. Last year, the board denied their request, saying they still posed a risk to public safety. President Trump has some big new plans for the big new arch that he wants built in Washington.
11: It's 25 stories tall. The president wants to make this arch, and it would be at the foot of Arlington National Cemetery, right across the Potomac River from the Lincoln Memorial, off the Memorial Bridge, which connects D.C. and Virginia.
2: ABC Stephen Portnoy says the president also says it will be a, quote, top-grade military complex complete with spaces for snipers and the ability to launch military drones. As home buyers are being hit with interest rates approaching 7% on 30-year mortgages, they may be getting a little relief from sellers. Redfin data now says the percentage of sellers willing to offer concessions to make a sale rose to 45% in August, the highest in at least 6 years. And all the talk from tech leaders about slowing AI development led to a lawsuit. 4 subscribers to AI services sued, arguing the companies making the discussion or breaking antitrust laws.
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12: Tonight, partly cloudy, a low 71. Monday, mostly sunny, a chance of a shower or thunderstorm, high of 92. Partly cloudy Monday night, chance of a shower or thunderstorm, low 65. Partly sunny, cooler on Tuesday, a slight chance of rain, high of 81. Partly cloudy Tuesday night, low 61. Mostly sunny Wednesday, a high of 78. Partly cloudy on Wednesday night, low 58.
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0: Gold Dust Woman, Fleetwood Mac, one of the faves for Maria. Wanted to hear that. Here's Def Leppard.
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0: What's up? 4-9 Blondes, Bob Worthington here, and more great music near. Well, what do you put on your hamburger? What are some of the condiments that you add to your burger? We know the usual, like ketchup or mustard, that kind of thing, and maybe lettuce, that kind of thing. Less than a third of us, 30%, grace it with ketchup. In the northeastern portion of the country, however, burgers and ketchup go together like love and marriage. Meanwhile, in the Southwest, mayonnaise and mustard are equally important on hamburgers.
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2: Tonight, partly cloudy, a low 71. Monday, mostly sunny, a chance of a shower or thunderstorm, high of 92. Partly cloudy Monday night, chance of a shower or thunderstorm, low 65. Partly sunny, cooler on Tuesday, a slight chance of rain, high of 81. Partly cloudy Tuesday night, low 61. Mostly sunny Wednesday, a high of 78. Partly cloudy on Wednesday night, low 58.
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0: He made the cover of Time and Newsweek in the same week in 1975. The first rocker ever to do that. Maybe he's been the only one. I do know he's the first. That's Bruce Springsteen, Born to Run, when they released his debut single, Born to Run. Stick around, more great music on the other side. How about American Girl from Tom Petty, per your musical demand, next.
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2: From ABC News, I'm Brian Clark. Global conflicts loom at this week's United Nations General Assembly. One of them, the war in Iran, where the U.S. military actions lasted for more than 200 days. ABC's Karen Hwaz, more on President Trump's most recent comments.
3: The president says he's in deciding mode on Iran, weighing three options: wiping Iran out, letting them rot economically, or making a deal. In his words, "My question is, if and when do I blow the entire nation up?"
2: President will host China's Xi Jinping at the White House this week. On Sunday, Treasury Secretary Scott Bessent met with China's vice premier and said AI security was a top issue.
4: The U.S. has proposed that we have a notification mechanism between the two countries.
2: He said it would be used for incidents that involve national security relating to AI, and that the two sides agreed to meet again. Latest violence involving ICE agents occurred in Austin, Texas, Sunday. A Venezuelan man was shot by at least one ICE agent, and now local leaders are demanding transparency.
5: Wilbur Rafael Garces Perez is thought to have been delivering DoorDash when he was stopped and shot by ICE agents. The Department of Homeland Security says the 28-year-old is in the country illegally and was tagged for deportation.
6: As mayor of the city of Austin, I'm very angry about this.
5: Kirk Watson wants local police involved in the investigation.
6: A person being shot on the streets of Austin by someone purporting to be law enforcement, particularly when it's ICE.
5: Garces Perez was treated for a gunshot wound to the torso and turned over to ICE. Jim Ryan, ABC News.
2: It's Yom Kippur, the holiest day of the year in Judaism, and a police officer was shot outside of a synagogue in Ontario, Canada last night. Authorities have not detailed a motive, but the gunman said to be in life-threatening condition in a hospital. That synagogue is closed today for services. You're listening to ABC News.
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2: CNN says it has been removed as the pool reporter for President Trump's trip to New York today after the president banned CNN, MS Now, and Politico from the White House, citing their negative coverage.
11: Warning of a chilling effect, Professor Marianne Franks at George Washington University School of Law.
12: If you want this kind of access, if you want to remain here in this press pool, then you have to do what I say, and you have to report the way that I want you to report it.
11: Republican leader Steve Scalise telling ABC, "We've never had a president more open to the press." Wayne Cabot, ABC News.
2: Patrick Clancy spoke out for the first time since his ex-wife's mistrial for the killings of their three children. ABC's Allison Kosick has more on Clancy's 60 Minutes interview.
13: Clancy says in the months that followed, he did not want to live.
14: There was a time where I didn't think I would live to see my 35th birthday, and I was completely fine with it.
13: He moved to New York 3 months after the killings. Then came the trial, and his calm on the witness stand fed online theories that he was uncaring, unfaithful, even that he killed the children himself. He says the calm was not what it looked like.
2: Clancy said he forgives his ex-wife and believes her mental illness caused the action. Vladimir Putin's United Russia Party retained its majority in Russia's parliament after an orchestrated parliamentary election that kept most opposition away from the ballot. I'm Brian Clark, ABC News.
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18: Not as hot. Mostly cloudy today. Will be cooler. Humid at times during the afternoon with some scattered showers and thunderstorms. Highs at 87. Mostly cloudy. Cooler tonight, down to 74. Tuesday, mostly cloudy. Some sun. Highs at 80. Fall begins on Tuesday night. Mostly cloudy and cool. Lows have dipped to 61. A decent Wednesday, partly to mostly sunny skies. Highs at 75. I'm 14. First alert. Meteorologist Byron Douglas.
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Jennifer, you're hitting us up for that one, and we played it for you. American Girl, Tom Petty and the Heartbreakers. Oh, by the way, thanks for checking us out on my website at bobworthington.com. 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
2: From ABC News, I'm Brian Clark. Global conflicts loom at this week's United Nations General Assembly. One of them, the war in Iran, where the U.S. military actions lasted for more than 200 days. ABC's Karen Hwaz, more on President Trump's most recent comments.
3: The president says he's in deciding mode on Iran, weighing three options: wiping Iran out, letting them rot economically, or making a deal. In his words, "My question is, if and when do I blow the entire nation up?"
2: President will host China's Xi Jinping at the White House this week. On Sunday, Treasury Secretary Scott Bessent met with China's vice premier and said AI security was a top issue.
4: The U.S. has proposed that we have a notification mechanism between the two countries.
2: He said it would be used for incidents that involve national security relating to AI, and that the two sides agreed to meet again. Latest violence involving ICE agents occurred in Austin, Texas, Sunday. A Venezuelan man was shot by at least one ICE agent, and now local leaders are demanding transparency.
5: Wilbur Rafael Garces Perez is thought to have been delivering DoorDash when he was stopped and shot by ICE agents. The Department of Homeland Security says the 28-year-old is in the country illegally and was tagged for deportation.
6: As mayor of the city of Austin, I'm very angry about this.
5: Kirk Watson wants local police involved in the investigation.
6: A person being shot on the streets of Austin by someone purporting to be law enforcement, particularly when it's ICE.
5: Garces Perez was treated for a gunshot wound to the torso and turned over to ICE. Jim Ryan, ABC News.
2: It's Yom Kippur, the holiest day of the year in Judaism, and a police officer was shot outside of a synagogue in Ontario, Canada last night. Authorities have not detailed a motive, but the gunman said to be in life-threatening condition in a hospital. That synagogue is closed today for services. You're listening to ABC News.
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12: Reporting for Cromwell Media News, I'm Rob Nichols. A Texas semi-driver is facing charges after deputies say he drove the wrong way on Owensboro's bypass while heavily intoxicated. The Davis County Sheriff's Office says witnesses reported a Freightliner traveling westbound in the eastbound lanes of 60 West around

0: 12:07 p.m. Friday, the truck crossed the median, hit a guardrail, and stopped near I-165, blocking westbound lanes. A U.S. Army military police officer detained the driver with flex cuffs after he allegedly tried to leave. Deputies say 52-year-old Christopher Fitzgerald Carter registered a .245 blood alcohol level. Additional charges are possible. Three jockeys are hurt and a horse has been euthanized following an on-track accident at Churchill Downs over the weekend. A spokesperson for the track says horse Lukenhaas collapsed during a second race on Saturday, causing five of the horses to go down. Three of the jockeys involved were conscious and were taken to Uvell Hospital. The other three jockeys were looked over at the scene. Lukenhaas, the horse, had to be put down. The Kentucky Museum in Bowling Green is honoring the memory of Dolly Parton later this week by giving away her cake mixes. The first 100 visitors to the museum's Duncan Hines exhibit this Friday will get a box of the mix. Parton worked with the brand to develop cake mixes and frostings and southern-inspired flavors, including banana, coconut, and strawberry. I'm Rob Nichols.
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2: Not as hot. Mostly cloudy today. Will be cooler. Humid at times during the afternoon with some scattered showers and thunderstorms. Highs at 87. Mostly cloudy. Cooler tonight. Down to 74. Tuesday, mostly cloudy. Some sun. Highs at 80. Fall begins on Tuesday night. Mostly cloudy and cool. Lows have dipped to 61. A decent Wednesday. Partly to mostly sunny skies. Highs at 75. I'm 14. First alert. Meteorologist Byron Douglas.
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92.9 WVJS. Good morning. Happy Monday. It's Rob on the Retro Morning Show. Gonna be a cooler one today, slightly, and even better later in the week. 75 degrees right now, 608. Back into another week we go. Your greatest hits and information here on the Retro Morning Show. Aha! I believe it's aha. 92.9 WVJ.

0: 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Lou Graham and the whole choir. There you go. Foreigner, I want to know what love is. Will you show me, please? Also, while you're at it, show me some donuts, too. That would be wonderful. It's Rob here with you on the Retro Morning Show. 6:16 the time. 75 degrees at Owensboro. Not too down on the forecast. Now, last week, you know, I was saying things like I hated the jacket. I didn't want to recite the forecast. I didn't want to tell you, even though we had to. Well, it's not so bad today. Cloudy 87, and later in the week, we're talking like 80 for a high or even upper 70s. Yeah, I like that. Welcome fall, definitely. And we're on the very doorstep of fall today. It was like tomorrow, I think. Tomorrow night. Sometime fall officially arrives, but today is the 21st day of September. You know what that means, right? Yeah. You know what's coming. You know what's coming. Yeah. Birthdays, we got those on the way, so don't forget your loved ones. 270-852-3789, the number. If you've got a birthday to recite, somebody to wish a happy birthday, let me know. We've got a brand new week. That means a brand new opportunity to give away a play card from birthday sponsor Maui's Indoor Theme Park. Yeah, this place is awesome, and we can get you over there for some fun coming up this week. So be listening for the birthdays. Those are on the way around 8:20 this morning. We are the Retro Morning Show. 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

sense. What do you mean, Rob? You're not supposed to have fun on a Monday morning. How dare you? We are your greatest hits. We got Jeff Nally and the Ag Report on the way. Also, we'll check out our WVJS weather, which is looking better. Yeah.

0: WVJS American Fool. Heart so good. John Cougar, as he was known back then. Rob here with you back on the Retro Molding Show. 75 degrees in Owensboro. I love it when I hit the wrong button. That's interesting. I like that. That is our official, that's our official Monday sound. There we go. I see that fits, doesn't it? Rob having a good time on a Monday, which is unheard of. It is 6:33 almost, 75 degrees in Owensboro. Retro Morning Show, taking those birthdays, 270-852-3789. Everybody called in this week, you know what happens. They get put in a drawing on Friday for a play card from our excellent birthday sponsor, Maui's Indoor Theme Park. They're in South Frederick at Owensboro. Yeah, you go to the old mall location, you're going to have a lot of fun. Probably even more fun than you had back at the mall. I know, it's stiff competition because I love the mall. But, yeah, Maui's is awesome. So be sure to get in on the fun, no matter how old you are. It's not just for kids, you know. Check out our WVJS weather from Byron Douglas at 14 News. Mostly cloudy. I don't see anything that says 100 today, no? High of 87 tonight, mostly cloudy. 61. Check out tomorrow, cloudy, a high of 80. Yeah, mostly cloudy tomorrow night, 62. Partly sunny on Wednesday, 78. Mostly sunny on Thursday, 78. It's about time. Right now, 75.
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2: I'm Jeff Daly on the Cromwell Ag Radio Network. A weekend wave of violence has the world bracing for perhaps a new jump in oil prices. A massive Ukrainian drone strike in the Moscow region left a major Russian oil refinery ablaze, while Iran-backed Houthi rebels say they attacked oil facilities in Saudi Arabia. That's the world's largest exporter of crude. The U.S., the top overall oil producer in the world. Patrick DeHaan, Gas Buddy, head of petroleum analysis, said continued chaos likely to fuel additional gasoline and diesel prices in the days ahead. Gas Buddy, a tech company that helps drivers find the cheapest fuel, shows that diesel is over $7 a gallon at 10% of U.S. stations. And the bottom 10%, well, they're averaging $5.83 a gallon, according to DeHaan. National diesel prices yesterday climbed to fresh all-time highs, $6.51 a gallon on average. A year ago, it was $3.70, according to AAA. Gasoline prices on average hit $4.48 a gallon, edging closer to the year's record high of $4.56 that was reached on May 21st. The highest level ever for the national average is $5.01. That was back in June of 2022. I'm Jeff Daly.
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92.9 WVJS, your greatest hits. Oh, yeah. Taking you back. Bruce Hornsby on piano for Don Henley. End of the Innocents. Rob here with you at 6:44. About 16 minutes away from the hour of 7 o'clock. It is a retro morning show, looking at 75 degrees. Only going up to 87 today. Even cooler later in the week. Cannot wait for that. And we, of course, got our jogging song this morning. Very, very important because, well, it's Monday. And a little bit of the spring on our step this morning because of the improvement in weather. And we'll tell you here in just a moment some news about the month of September. Yeah, we're going to officially hit fall tomorrow night at 8:04 p.m. Eastern Time. Tomorrow night, the official equinox. And what do you say we do our jogging song this morning in celebration? It

the brand new week. If you're able or so inclined to do a little jog this morning, or maybe a little walk real fast, that's what I would probably try to do. One of these days, maybe I'll be a jogger. Usually now, I can't do it unless something's chasing me, you know? I'm running for a slice of pizza. Time to get moving. We are

0: 92.9 WVJS, your greatest hits. A little jog and music for you this morning. Happy Monday. It's Rob at 6:48. 12 minutes away from the hour of 7 o'clock. Got our WVJS news on the way. We'll check local headlines, also ABC News, and our weather from Byron Douglas at 14 WFIE. We're talking upper 70s territory for a high temperature later this week. Matter of fact, very soon. As we'll check that forecast here in just a few minutes with the newscast here at the top of the hour. Well, it's pumpkin spice season once again. Yeah, it's revisited us. Of course, you know what's going to happen after that. Lifetime movie season. We'll begin it. Don't be rushing that fast, please. Many across the country have noticed a change in the weather, as we are finally doing today. The night's growing longer. That's because the official start of the autumn season is tomorrow night. So the fall equinox occurs in the northern hemisphere. The Old Farmer's Almanac says the equinox will occur precisely at 8.04 p.m. Eastern Time. That's 7.04 here tomorrow night. The exact moment the sun will cross the celestial equator. Cannot wait. It is the Retro Morning Show with Rob, 92.9 WVJS.
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3: From ABC News, I'm Brian Clark. Three media organizations, CNN, MS Now, and Politico, say in a statement they're suing to restore their access to the White House. That's after reporters were denied entry to the White House complex, says ABC's Sophie Flay.
4: The president banning CNN, Politico, and MS Now from the White House because of their coverage. CNN calling that illegal as they were stripped of being part of today's presidential pool coverage. MS Now saying it will take all steps necessary to defend its First Amendment rights. Legal experts say the president's bans are likely unconstitutional.
3: Today, the president travels to New York City. He'll meet with Mayor Zoran Mamdani. Tomorrow, he'll address the UN General Assembly. It's where the war in Iran remains a key topic. On Sunday, the president told a Fox News reporter he's weighing three options: wiping Iran out, letting them, quote, rot economically, or making a deal. ABC's Karen Hua has more on the war's impact in the U.S.
5: The cost of the war is showing up at the pump. Regular gas averages $4.48 a gallon, up 17 cents in a week. Diesel set another record Sunday, $6.51.
3: Been another shooting involving ICE agents, this time in Austin, Texas, where a 28-year-old DoorDash driver was shot following a vehicle pursuit and turned over to immigration officials.
6: Within hours of the shooting of Wilbur Rafael Garces Perez, protesters were standing near the intersection where it happened, demanding a local investigation.
7: There's no confidence in the federal government to investigate itself.
8: This is overboard. This is way too many times.
6: On X, the Department of Homeland Security said Garces Perez was in the country illegally and that it, the DHS, along with the FBI, will handle the investigation. Jim Ryan, ABC News.
3: It's Yom Kippur, the holiest day of the year in Judaism. A gunman opened fire at Sunday night services at a synagogue in Belleville, Ontario, injuring a police officer. 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
14: Reporting for Cromwell Media News, I'm Rob Nichols. A Texas semi-driver is facing charges after deputies say he drove the wrong way on Owensboro's bypass while heavily intoxicated. The Davis County Sheriff's Office says witnesses reported a Freightliner traveling westbound in the eastbound lanes of 60 West. Around 12.07 p.m. Friday, the truck crossed the median, hit a guardrail, and stopped near I-165, blocking westbound lanes. A U.S. Army military police officer detained the driver with flex cuffs after he allegedly tried to leave. Deputies say 52-year-old Christopher Fitzgerald Carter registered a .245 blood alcohol level. Additional charges are possible. Three jockeys are hurt and a horse has been euthanized following an on-track accident at Churchill Downs over the weekend. A spokesperson for the track says horse Lukenhaas collapsed during a second race on Saturday, causing five of the horses to go down. Three of the jockeys involved were conscious and were taken to Uville Hospital. The other three jockeys were looked over at the scene. Lukenhaas, the horse, had to be put down. The Kentucky Museum in Bowling Green is honoring the memory of Dolly Parton later this week by giving away her cake mixes. The first 100 visitors to the museum's Duncan Hines exhibit this Friday will get a box of the mix. Parton worked with the brand to develop cake mixes and frostings and Southern-inspired flavors, including banana, coconut, and strawberry. I'm Rob Nichols.
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15: not as hot. Mostly cloudy today. Will be cooler. Humid at times during the afternoon with some scattered showers and thunderstorms. Highs at 87. Mostly cloudy. Cooler tonight, down to 74. Tuesday, mostly cloudy. Some sun. Highs at 80. Fall begins on Tuesday night. Mostly cloudy and cool. Lows have dipped to 61. A decent Wednesday, partly to mostly sunny skies. Highs at 75. I'm 14. First Alert. Meteorologist Byron Douglas.
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Rob on the Retro Morning Show, how are you? Happy Monday. Pure prayer.

0: 92.9, 93.3 WVJS. One thing leads to another. Rob here with you back on the Retro Morning Show. Welcome into a Monday. 716, 75 degrees, going up to about 87 today. A lot more manageable as we've than we've had in the past few weeks, or seem like forever. Going to be a lot better, especially later this week. We'll check that forecast in its entirety on the way, coming up here really, really soon. Don't forget birthdays 1 hour from now. Birthday shout-outs brought to you by Maui's Indoor Theme Park. You got somebody celebrating this 21st day of September? Let me know. 270-852-3789 or WVJS Radio on Facebook. Well, Kenny Loggins is revealing he secretly married his longtime girlfriend, Lisa Hawkins. Revelation came during a screening after his documentary, Kenny Loggins: Convictions of the Heart, took place in L.A. September 17th. The documentary features a picture of the couple after they eloped in Hawaii. Loggins and Hawkins revealed their relationship in 2023 and shared they've been dating for 5 years up to that point. Happy, happy for the couple. Rob here with you back on the Retro Morning Show, 92.9 WVJS.
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92.9 WVJS. Lionel Richie's daughter, remember bad girl Nicole Richie, is celebrating a birthday today. We'll have her in the birthday list coming up, along with all the other celebrities and the local folks. You can tell me about them. 270-852-3789.

92.9 WVJS station of Penta on for a better morning and a better Monday. Yeah, I'm going to make it a good one here. Good week. I know the weather is going to probably be more agreeable, according to Byron Douglas at 14 WFIE. Definitely looking forward to that as we get you through a Monday morning. Well, it didn't work again. What do you tell? Have we tried again? There we go. It's amazing what. Okay, this time a button jumped. It jumped from what?

0: coming to you from the Floor Concept Studio. And speaking of that weather, from our friends at 14 WFIE. Look to see what it's going to be today. Going to be cloudy today, actually. High around 87. I say only 87. Tonight, mostly cloudy, low 61. Tomorrow, cloudy, a high of 80. That's right. Mostly cloudy on Tuesday night, low 62. Partly sunny on Wednesday, 78 for a high. Welcome to fall, right on time. Yeah. Partly cloudy on Wednesday night, 59. Mostly sunny, 78 on Thursday. I'll take it. Right now, we've got 74.
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1: I'm Jeff Nally on the Cromwell Ag Radio Network. Fuel prices continue to climb. The national diesel price yesterday climbed to a fresh all-time top of $6.51 a gallon. A year ago, it was $3.70. Gasoline prices on average hit $4.48 a gallon yesterday, edging closer to this year's record high at $4.56. That was reached back on May 21st, the highest level ever for a national average, $5.01 back in June of 2022. Senator Chuck Grassley is asking why President Trump is not putting an embargo on diesel exports the same way U.S. presidents did on ag products back in the 1970s because of inflated food prices. On social media, Grassley wrote, "High diesel prices," and in capital letters, "are killing farmers' income." In response, Josh Turek, Iowa's Democratic nominee for U.S. Senate, noting he's also calling for an embargo on diesel exports and calling for the same from Ashley Hinson, his GOP opponent. Senate Majority Leader John Thune last week, in response to a reporter's question, said he's open to a possible export ban on diesel as prices do keep surging higher. The big news in Washington for this week will be a meeting between President Donald Trump and Chinese President Xi Jinping. I'm Jeff Nally.
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0: 92.9 WVJS, your greatest hits. Queen, he likes his gals a little heavy in the trunk area. It's Robert with you, the Retro Morning Show. Having a good time here on a Monday. The Retro Morning Show back on, and birthdays are on the way. Matter of fact, about 30 minutes, I'll have to close the phone line to get the birthdays for today, the 21st day of September. You got somebody celebrating. I need to know who they are. Here's the number, 270-852-3789. Or you can get me on Facebook, WVJS Radio. We have a convenient post you can comment on today. Or do me an inbox message, whatever you got to do to get it to me before about 8:15. And between 8:15 and 8:20, we'll actually do the birthdays, brought to you by Maui's Indoor Theme Park. Yeah, right there in the old mall location on South Frederick at Owensboro. Cannot wait to do the birthdays and make somebody a winner of a play card on Friday. If you got lots of money to spend, Princess Diana's so-called revenge dress. Her revenge dress could be yours. Sotheby's New York is auctioning off the black strapless dress that Diana wore to a fundraiser the same night when Prince Charles publicly admitted that he'd been unfaithful. The sexy silk dress, which exuded Diana's confidence, charm, and resilience, is expected to fetch between $150,000 and $300,000 when the gavel goes down at Sotheby's this fall. The revenge dress will tour London, Hong Kong, and Geneva before arriving in New York on December 2nd, ahead of the December 9th auction. Robert with you on the Retro Morning Show with news on the way. We'll check out ABC News and local headlines. 8 o'clock. 92.9 WVJS.
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2: From ABC News, I'm Brian Clark. As expected, three media organizations banned from the White House are now suing to regain access. CNN, MS Now, and Politico say President Trump's ban threatens press freedom and the public's right to independent journalism. ABC's Mary Bruce has more from the White House.
3: Lashing out at the press is a familiar tactic for the president. It comes as he faces historically low approval numbers. His war with Iran, now in its seventh month, is sending gas prices steadily climbing and diesel to an all-time high, and with the midterms rapidly approaching.
2: And those gas prices could move higher after weekend strikes targeting Saudi Arabia, as ABC's chief global affairs correspondent Martha Raddatz explains.
4: An alarming escalation of hostilities across the Middle East, which could mean escalating gas and diesel prices here at home. Iran-backed Houthi rebels in Yemen launching ballistic missiles and drones against Saudi Arabia, a key U.S. ally in the war against Iran. Black smoke seen billowing into the sky above Riyadh over the weekend. The Houthis targeting oil facilities and the first ever direct attack on the Saudi capital.
2: President Trump meets this week with China's Xi Jinping at the White House. On Sunday, Treasury Secretary Scott Bessent met with China's vice premier and proposed a notification system between the two countries for AI technology that could threaten security. There were protests in Austin, Texas. It's hours after a DoorDash driver was shot by ICE agents. That driver, born in Venezuela, now in ICE custody. And Austin Mayor Kirk Watson says he's angry.
5: I'm extremely unhappy. A person being shot on the streets of Austin by someone purporting to be law enforcement, particularly when it's ICE.
2: And a police officer was injured in a shooting at a synagogue in Belleville, Ontario, Canada, as Yom Kippur began. No word on a motive. You're listening to ABC News.
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11: Reporting for Cromwell Media News, I'm Rob Nichols. A Texas semi-driver is facing charges after deputies say he drove the wrong way on Owensboro's bypass while heavily intoxicated. The Davis County Sheriff's Office says witnesses reported a Freightliner traveling westbound in the eastbound lanes of 60 West around 12:07 p.m. Friday. The truck crossed the median, hit a guardrail, and stopped near I-165, blocking westbound lanes. A U.S. Army military police officer detained the driver with flex cuffs after he allegedly tried to leave. Deputies say 52-year-old Christopher Fitzgerald Carter registered a .245 blood alcohol level. Additional charges are possible. Three jockeys are hurt and a horse has been euthanized following an on-track accident at Churchill Downs over the weekend. A spokesperson for the track says horse Lukenhaas collapsed during a second race on Saturday, causing five of the horses to go down. Three of the jockeys involved were conscious and were taken to Uville Hospital. The other three jockeys were looked over at the scene. Lukenhaas, the horse, had to be put down. The Kentucky Museum in Bowling Green is honoring the memory of Dolly Parton later this week by giving away her cake mixes. The first 100 visitors to the museum's Duncan Hines exhibit this Friday will get a box of the mix. Parton worked with the brand to develop cake mixes and frostings and Southern-inspired flavors, including banana, coconut, and strawberry. I'm Rob Nichols.
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12: not as hot. Mostly cloudy today. Will be cooler. Humid at times during the afternoon with some scattered showers and thunderstorms. Highs at 87. Mostly cloudy. Cooler tonight, down to 74. Tuesday, mostly cloudy. Some sun. Highs at 80. Fall begins on Tuesday night. Mostly cloudy and cool. Lows have dipped to 61. A decent Wednesday, partly to mostly sunny skies. Highs at 75. I'm 14. First Alert. Meteorologist Byron Douglas.
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93.3 WVJS. Night Ranger, Rob here with you to 8:17, 74 degrees in Owensboro, going up to about 87 today. Probably going to be the warmest day of the week. Yeah, it's going to be back down into the upper 70s for a high coming up here in a couple of days. Cannot wait for that.

0: to you always by Maui's Indoor Theme Park. Find them on South Frederick at the old mall location in Owensboro. Oh, my goodness. What kind of fun they got going on. You check out their Facebook page at Maui's Owensboro. You'll be amazed and fun for everybody in the family, not just the kids. You know, a lot of people think, oh, we'll take the kids down there. But kids and adults alike really enjoy Maui's Indoor Theme Park. So check them out again. Maui's Owensboro, they're on Facebook. They're always running some kind of great special going. 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You can look at there on our Facebook or their Facebook. 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All right, birthdays. Looking at the celebrity birthdays for today, the 21st day of September. Bill Curtis. Bill Curtis is 86. Bill Curtis, you probably heard his voice many times. A lot of the A&E crime shows and news documentaries like Cold Case Files and American Justice and shows like that. 86 today. Emmy Award-winning TV and film producer Jerry Bruckheimer, 83. Fannie Flagg, the actress and comedian, 82 years old today. Some of her credits include stuff like Fried Green Tomatoes. Also, a horror author, Stephen King, 79 years old today. Actor Nick Castle, 79. Emmy Award-winning comedian, writer, and actor Bill Murray. Bill Murray turned 76. Academy Award-winning screenwriter and director Ethan Coen is 69 today. Dave Coulier is 67. Played Uncle Joey on Full House. Yeah. Actress Nancy Travis, 65. Actor Rob Morrow, 64. Actress Cheryl Hines, 61, from Curb Your Enthusiasm. Country singer and actress Faith Hill, 59 years old today, the wife of Tim McGraw. Actress and TV personality Ricky Lake, 58 years old. Actor Luke Wilson, 55. Actor Alfonso Ribeiro is 55 years old today. He was Carlton from The Fresh Prince of Bel-Air. He was in Silver Spoons and a few other things. Singer Liam Gallagher is 54. TV personality Nicole Richie, 45. The adopted daughter of Lionel Richie. A psychotic socialite known for her bad girl antics in the early 2000s. Actor Ryan Guzman is 39. These famous people would have celebrated birthdays today. These are the birth anniversary. Writer H.G. Wells. H.G. Wells penned classics like War of the Worlds and The Time Machine. H.G. Wells, born on this date back in 1866. Greek shipping magnate Aristotle Onassis, born 1906. Academy Award-winning cartoonist Chuck Jones, born 1912. He created classic cartoon characters like Roadrunner, Wile E. Coyote, Pepe Le Pew, and Marvin the Martian. Actor Larry Hagman, born 1931. J.R. from Dallas, who was also in I Dream of Jeannie. Singer-songwriter Leonard Cohen, born 1934. Chef Ann Burrell, born 1969, known for hosting Food Network Secrets of a Restaurant Chef and co-hosting Worst Cooks in America. Ann Burrell, born on this date in 1969. Do have one local birthday. Mama called this one in or gave it to us on Facebook a few days ago. Leah Simpkins celebrating a birthday today on this 21st day of September. Mom says she's the reason they'll always remember the 21st day of September. There you go. Those are your birthdays for today. Don't forget, they're all brought to you by Maui's Indoor Theme Park. We'll get Leah in there on the drawing on Friday. And all the other local folks called in this week. We are 92.9 WVJS.
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0: 92.9 WVJS, 1985, always 1985 with Back to the Future, yeah. The remix, how many remixes do I own of Power of Love? I know there's like a 7-minute version of it. I should play that sometime. Hard to find time for a 7-minute song. It is. Sometimes I do. Yeah. 8:34. Looking at 75 degrees in Owensboro as we check out our WVJS weather. By the way, our Twin Spin is coming up here. Twin Spin brought to you by Mojo's Boneyard. We'll talk about who's coming up next to Mojo's coming up here shortly. And play our Twin Spin of the day. Twin Spins, which sometimes become triple spins. So you never know. Yeah. Check our WVJS weather. Mostly cloudy, 87 today. Tonight, mostly cloudy, 61. Mostly cloudy tomorrow, high of only 80. Mostly cloudy on Tuesday night, 62. Partly sunny on Wednesday, a high. I've got 78. Byron's saying 75. I'm going to go with Byron on this one. 75 on Wednesday. Wednesday night, partly cloudy. 59, partly sunny on Thursday, and a high around 78. Right now, 74.
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2: I'm Jeff Nally on the Cromwell Ag Radio Network. In the overnight, December corn's up a nickel. November soybeans up 5 3/4. And December Chicago wheat gaining 8 1/4 cents. On Friday, the corn market and the December contracts fell 3 cents. November soybeans fell 16 1/4. We also saw Chicago wheat lower as well. Soybean basis weaker. Corn, soft red winter wheat, and spring wheat basis were steady on Friday. Hard red winter wheat basis was stronger. Profit-taking pulled down the row crop market on Friday, with the soybean complex taking the biggest hit. Soybean meal prices, after hitting a 2-year high early in the week, suffered liquidation to end the week. Outside markets softened amid a third straight day of crude oil declines. The Fed Reserve's decision to raise interest rates strengthened the U.S. dollar for the 6th straight session. This last week, traders squarely focused on the trade summit in Washington, D.C., that between President Trump and Xi. On the agenda, China purchasing more U.S. agriculture products, namely soybeans. Now, over the weekend, more strikes occurred in the Black Sea energy infrastructure that will likely support energy and secondarily grain markets at the start of the week. Today, the USDA releases its export inspections report, as well as the crop progress and condition report coming this afternoon. I'm Jeff Nally.
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92.9 WVJS, our twin spin brought to you by Mojo's Boneyard. And yep, I got three of them in a row. Goo Goo Dolls. 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

0: 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Twin Spin Plus One for the Goo Goo Dolls this morning on the Retro Morning Show, 8:48. About 12 minutes away from the hour of 9 o'clock. Got our ABC News on the way here at 9. Our Twin Spin, which is at least two songs, often more, brought to you by Mojo's Boneyard. Coming up Friday, Mojo's Bella Rain Band going to be there. Going to be great entertainment on stage as always. I understand they had a great concert this past week, with Todd Sperant making his appearance. Yeah, his second appearance at Mojo's Boneyard. Bella Rain Band going to be there again this Friday. So check them out on Facebook. You can see the whole lineup. If you go to their Facebook page and click on tickets, you can see their whole schedule of who they have coming in the near future there at Mojo's. So don't miss it. ABC News on the way. We'll also check out your WVJS weather, which is looking a lot better. I'm looking at 74 right now. We're not going to get much higher than 87 today. And then the rest of the week, a lot cooler than that. Details on the way. 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
2: From ABC News, I'm Brian Clark. There will be no coverage of President Trump today from the rotating television pool of networks that cover his movements. It's after the president banned CNN, MS Now, and Politico from accessing the White House, citing their negative coverage. Those three entities have now taken legal action, says ABC's Mary Bruce.
3: Those three organizations now suing, saying in a statement left unchallenged, this threatens press freedom and the public's right to independent journalism, free from government interference.
2: President today travels to New York ahead of his address to the United Nations General Assembly Tuesday. The Middle East looms over the meeting. It's after the New York Times reported Saudi Arabia's leader asked President Trump to order U.S. strikes on Houthi rebels in Yemen.
4: According to the Times, Trump told his advisors to prepare for military action against the group, but then the president reportedly reversed course. Citing a senior administration official, the report says most of Trump's closest advisors were skeptical about potential strikes, given the strains facing the U.S. military in the war in Iran.
2: That's ABC's Martha Raddatz. And high fuel costs, the national average at $4.43 a gallon, according to Gas Buddy, could have a big impact on the midterm elections. Today's Yom Kippur, the holiest day of the year in the Jewish faith, but in Ontario, a police officer was injured in a synagogue shooting, says ABC's Matt Rivers.
5: It happened in the city of Belleville, about 110 miles northeast of Toronto, when police say a police officer on patrol, quote, encountered someone outside of the Sons of Jacob synagogue. Now, details are still scarce at this point, but during that exchange, both the police officer and the suspect were shot, both injured and taken to nearby hospitals. No one, thankfully, inside that synagogue.
2: A DoorDash driver in Austin, Texas, was shot and wounded by ICE agents Sunday. That person now in federal custody. Local officials want an independent probe. You're listening to ABC News. 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
2: Mortgage rates are higher, but there could be some bright spots for home buyers.
9: Experts are warning the days of low interest rates may be over. Mortgage rates that were in the 3% range 10 to 15 years ago are now closer to 7%. While home buyers are being hit with those higher rates, they may be getting a little relief from sellers. Redfin data now says the percentage of sellers willing to offer concessions to make a sale rose to 45% last month. That's the highest since 2020.
2: That's ABC's Sherry Preston. At least nine suspects have been arrested in a complex investigation into a scam targeting elders. ABC's Jim Ryan has more on one aspect.
10: It starts with a caller from overseas posing as a federal agent, telling potential victims that their bank accounts have been hacked and instructing them to convert their funds into gold and hand it off to a courier.
11: The scammer isn't just after your purse or your car. They're after everything.
10: Stephen Sills is a police detective in Friendswood outside Houston. Despite being told to keep quiet, one victim talked to a social worker.
11: And the social worker convinced our victim to come and report it to the police.
10: Police provided fake gold coins to that would-be victim. Three people were arrested. Jim Ryan, ABC News.
2: Presley Gerber, the 27-year-old son of supermodel Cindy Crawford, died Sunday in California. He had been open about his struggles with addiction. The L.A. County Medical Examiner says that he died at a rehab facility. No cause has been announced. I'm Brian Clark, ABC News.
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14: Not as hot. Mostly cloudy today. Will be cooler. Humid at times during the afternoon with some scattered showers and thunderstorms. Highs at 87. Mostly cloudy. Cooler tonight, down to 74. Tuesday, mostly cloudy. Some sun. Highs at 80. Fall begins on Tuesday night. Mostly cloudy and cool. Lows have dipped to 61. A decent Wednesday. Partly to mostly sunny skies. Highs at 75. I'm 14. First alert. Meteorologist Byron Douglas.
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Welcome to a Monday, 9:10, 74 degrees in Owensboro, heading up to about 87-ish. Clouds for the most part. Cooler temperatures coming this week, even more than today. A lot more than today. Dirty dancing music for you. Eric Carmen, 92.9 WVJS.

0: WVJS. How many people actually have a list of the best things in life? Not really sure. But by golly, your kiss would be on it. Yeah. Daryl Hall, John Oates, Rob here at 918. 75 degrees in Owensboro. Oh, I'll upgrade that. 76. There we go. More accurate, 76. Going up to about 87 today. But as I said earlier, not as warm as we're going to get this week. Looks like high is up in the upper 70s. Coming up very, very soon in the next few days. Very welcome change. Coming up, I'm going to be checking that whole weather forecast for you. Keeping you informed all day long, thanks to our friends at 14 WFIE. 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It's open to everybody, free event. Hosted by Goldie Payne and featuring music from such folks as Dan Hall, James Elliott, Corey Merritt, Joe Christian, Chris Joslin, Randy Lanham, Brian and Sarah Basham, Jeff Wildman Hardesty, and many others. Again, going to be happening. Enlisted, Songs from a Veteran, the 24th, 6 p.m. at the Bluegrass Music Hall of Fame and Museum. 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

0: JJS, your greatest hits, two in a row. Little bonus twin spin. Our twin spin always brought to you by Mojo's Boneyard. Don Henley times two here in the 9 o'clock hour. Love when I get to sneak an extra one in there for you. It is 9:35. Looking at 77 degrees in Owensboro. Only going up to about 87 today, maybe even less than that as we check this forecast. Hear from our friends at 14 News. Byron Douglas says, partly cloudy today, 87 tonight, mostly cloudy, 61 tomorrow, mostly cloudy, a high of only about 80. Tomorrow night, mostly cloudy, 62. Partly sunny on Wednesday, a high of 78. Mostly sunny Thursday at a high of 78. I'm liking that right now, 76.
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102.9 WVJS. My mind is set to. It blinks 12 o'clock like the old, like an old VCR most of the time. That's how attentive I am. 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
1: 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I'm Rob Nichols, and you're on the Retro Morning Show. Getting through a Monday together and doing quite well so far. Keep it here with you all day long, whatever you're doing, whether you're at work or not. Keep the music going. We'll keep the information going. We got Haynes Johns coming up next at 10 after ABC News. Take me home. Have yourself a wonderful rest of the day. Drive carefully. We'll see you here safely tomorrow morning at 6 for more of the Retro Morning Show. Love ya.
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3: From ABC News, I'm Brian Clark. There will be no pool television coverage of President Trump's trip to New York City today. That's after the president banned CNN, one of the pool members, from the White House. CNN was banned along with MS Now and Politico for what the president called their negative coverage. Those three companies are now suing. Free speech lawyer Connor Fitzpatrick told ABC News,
4: "The White House cannot exclude reporters simply because they don't like their reporting. That has been the law for Democratic presidents. It has been the law for Republican president."
3: The president will address the UN General Assembly tomorrow. The war in Iran looms over the General Assembly, says ABC's Karen Hua.
5: The president says he's in deciding mode on Iran, weighing three options: wiping Iran out, letting them rot economically, or making a deal. In his words, "My question is, if and when do I blow the entire nation up?"
3: Another major issue, artificial intelligence. And ABC's Jay O'Brien says potential threats from AI are getting more attention.
6: President Trump has repeatedly called AI alarms a quote-unquote hoax and announced the creation of what he calls an AI force, vowing not to hinder or stifle the industry. President Trump has personally invested in companies tied to the AI boom. The White House has repeatedly denied any conflicts of interest and said that those investments are made by a third party. And with the U.S. locked in competition with China over AI, the issue is expected to take center stage when President Trump meets with Chinese President Xi at a summit here in D.C. in just a few days.
3: A man delivering for DoorDash was shot by ICE personnel in Austin, Texas. Federal authorities say he was in the country illegally. Police Chief Lisa Davis wants to know more.
7: This has happened in the city of Austin. The city of Austin deserves answers on what occurred. The mayor's demanding some answers. The city manager wants answers. And we're going to get those. We're going to get all those questions answered.
3: That man is now in ICE custody. You're listening to ABC News.
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3: Today is Yom Kippur, the holiest day of the year in the Jewish faith. And Sunday, there was a shooting at a synagogue in Ontario. Police there say an officer encountered someone outside of a synagogue while on patrol. Both the officer and suspect were shot and wounded, says ABC's Matt Rivers.
11: Police not yet revealing a motive for the shooting, but in nearby Toronto, police saying they are stepping up patrols in Jewish communities and places of worship. The Sons of Jacob Synagogue, meanwhile, saying it has canceled all services for Yom Kippur in the wake of that incident.
3: Presley Gerber, the son of Cindy Crawford and businessman Randy Gerber's, died at 27 years old. A family spokesman confirms the death of Crawford's eldest son. County records say that he died at a rehab facility. The younger brother of the late Princess Diana has a new book that he says is not an attempt to shade the British monarchy. ABC's Maggie Rooley spoke with Charles Spencer about his book.
12: Spencer writing in the book about the heated exchange he had with then Prince Charles in the run-up to Diana's funeral.
13: I think, I'll never forget the five words, "We'll forget her soon enough." And he didn't say it, he hissed it.
12: The palace pushing back on this claim in a statement, saying fraternal grief can cloud reason, affect judgment.
3: Vladimir Putin's party maintained control of Russia's parliament in an orchestrated parliamentary election. I'm Brian Clark, ABC News.
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16: Not as hot. Mostly cloudy today. Will be cooler. Humid at times during the afternoon with some scattered showers and thunderstorms. Highs at 87. Mostly cloudy. Cooler tonight. Down to 74. Tuesday, mostly cloudy. Some sun. Highs at 80. Fall begins on Tuesday night. Mostly cloudy and cool. Lows have dipped to 61. A decent Wednesday. Partly to mostly sunny skies. Highs at 75. I'm 14. First alert. Meteorologist Byron Douglas.
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A song that peaked at number 15 for Supertramp with Goodbye Stranger, one of four hits from their most successful album, Breakfast in America. Well, hi, it's Haynes Johns, and up next, great health news from a TV celebrity. Yay! I'll have who and how they celebrated over the weekend after Dan Hartman.

0: The first hit for Jacob Dylan and the Wallflowers with 6th Avenue Heartache that peaked at number 33. Well, hi, it's Haynes John's No Heartache Here, a celebration over the weekend for Snooki from Jersey Shore fame Nicole Snooki Palizzi announcing she is cancer-free. So happy to hear that. She is officially cancer-free. She made the announcement over the weekend telling fans back in February that she had been diagnosed with stage 1 cervical cancer and she was going to be undergoing a hysterectomy that happened over the summer in July. So she wanted to treat that disease aggressively to make sure she got rid of it. So in the video, she posted herself enjoying a celebratory drink, saying positive images from her Jersey Shore castmates as well. So happy for you and your family. And she showed her appreciation for her medical team as well, thanking all the doctors who helped me through this journey, she said. She said, it wouldn't be possible for you to be celebrating without you. So she says she's going to be getting pap smears every 3 months to ensure that the disease does not reappear, and also encourage women to be vigilant about their health. She says, get your pap smears, ladies, and stay on top of those appointments. And like I mentioned, back in July, she had that hysterectomy. Of course, she's a mother of 3, and she posted a video of her getting ready to go into surgery for that, and the video on her way to the hospital with her parents. So, but she had documented the entire day of the procedure, saying it's a scary thing, and a lot of us women deal with it, and no one really talks about it. So here I am, and yes, I am terrified going through this procedure, but thankfully it was successful. So yay, Snooki, so happy for you and your family. Coming up next, one of our theme songs from The Cars, after we kick things off with George Michael, his first solo number one.
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9: Hendrick Motorsports driver William Byron is looking for some positive momentum after 5 finishes outside of the top 10 in the last 6 Cup Series races. Byron does have optimism, however, looking ahead to the Cup Series next race at the Iowa Speedway next weekend, a race he won a year ago.
18: If we run well at Iowa, we can kind of, you know, there's enough short tracks lately to build something good for Richmond. But yeah, I'm in the optimistic camp. I think we're getting there for sure.
9: Byron has also run well at Richmond Raceway over the years, and that's where the series visits in 2 weeks. Both Iowa and Richmond fall into the series short track category in being under a mile in length. I'm Kyle Rickey. This is NASCAR Hot Pass on the Motor Racing Network.
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0: Owensboro's greatest hits, 92.9 WVJS. Definitely one of our theme songs here at the station with the Cars. 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They're a third hit, and that's what we do all day, every day. My name is Haynes Johns. Glad to be part of your Monday morning. 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Up next, we'll do some firsts. The first hit for Toto after John Waite gets his first number one with more of Owensboro's greatest hits, 92.9 and 93.3 WVJS.
1: I'm Jeff Felly on the Cromwell Ag Radio Network at the Chicago Board of Trade this morning. It's a higher market that probably in anticipation of the meeting between President Trump and President Xi, and also the conflict that has arisen over the weekend, additional fighting with Ukraine and Russia, and also Houthi rebels striking Saudi Arabia. Expected to see crude oil prices move higher, and in sympathy, commodities are up. Corn 5 to 11 higher, soybeans 8-15 higher, and wheat 5 to 10 and a quarter higher. In the product market, soybean oil futures are higher this morning, 6 cents to 13 cents. Soybean meal from $3.90 to $6 higher, rice mixed, cotton higher. Live cattle December, $4.15 up at $2.20.75. Feeder cattle November, $6.87 higher at $3.24.87. Lean hogs December, 62 cents up at $69.1700. Corn futures in the December contracts up 11 and a half this morning at 5.39. The March up 10 and three quarters at 5.52 and a quarter. Next December, 5.32 and a half, 6.5 higher. Nearby November soybeans up 14 and three quarters at 13.18 and a quarter. The March market is up 13 and three quarters at 13.43 and a quarter. Next November up a dime. Wheat futures December up 11 at 7.25 and a quarter. I'm Jeff Nally.
2: And now, Owensboro weather on WVJS.
3: Not as hot. Mostly cloudy today. Will be cooler. Humid at times during the afternoon with some scattered showers and thunderstorms. Highs at 87. Mostly cloudy. Cooler tonight. Down to 74. Tuesday, mostly cloudy. Some sun. Highs at 80. Fall begins on Tuesday night. Mostly cloudy and cool. Lows have dipped to 61. A decent Wednesday. Partly to mostly sunny skies. Highs at 75. I'm 14. First alert. Meteorologist Byron Douglas.
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0: And that's how we met the band Toto. Their first hit with their debut single, Hold the Line, peaked at number 5. Well, hi, it's Haynes Johns. Up next, another first. The first number 1 for Kenny Loggins. Then we'll do Creedence. And coming up next hour, the baker that accidentally discovered a totally new way to stand out from the crowd. I'll have who and their unique how coming up.
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2: From ABC News, I'm Brian Clark. Three news organizations, CNN, MS Now, and Politico, have sued the Trump administration, saying the president's ban on their access to the White House amounts to a blatant violation of the First Amendment. ABC's Karen Travers has more from the White House.
3: The outlets today have filed a lawsuit saying that they're doing this to protect their First Amendment rights and defend the principle that the government does not decide what the press reports or publishes. That lawsuit also says that this ban could, quote, not be a more direct assault on the First Amendment.
2: Because of the ban, the rotating television pool of networks is not covering President Trump's trip to New York City today. He'll meet with Mayor Zoran Mamdani. Tomorrow, he'll address the United Nations General Assembly. The Iran war and Middle East unrest looms over the UN. And now, the Iranian-backed Houthi rebels say they have all of Yemen's west coast under their control. That borders a key shipping strait, and ABC's Steve Ganyard, a former Defense and State Department official, says that could have major impacts on global trade.
4: They don't have to do anything. They can say they could put mines in the water. They can say they have drones and anti-ship cruise missiles set up there. And that's going to be enough to scare off the shippers to not go through there.
2: And ABC's Karen Hua says all of this having an impact on American consumers.
5: The cost of the war is showing up at the pump. Regular gas averages $4.48 a gallon, up 17 cents in a week. Diesel set another record Sunday, $6.51.
2: The FAA has stopped departures at two major airports, Newark and Philadelphia, because of equipment outages. That's according to an FAA advisory. The attorney for a man who was shot by ICE agents while making food deliveries in Austin, Texas on Sunday says she does not know where he is or what condition he's in. Federal authorities say that the man was in the country illegally. You're listening to ABC News.
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2: President Trump set to meet with Ukraine's president at the UN this week. He again calls for an end to the war between Russia and Ukraine. Over the weekend, Ukraine launched a series of attacks on Russia, says ABC's chief foreign correspondent Ian Pannell.
11: Ukrainian President Volodymyr Zelensky said that Kyiv's long-range strikes had a very significant impact in the Moscow region, reporting a hit on one of Russia's key oil industry facilities, which he said contributes billions of dollars to Russia's war machine. Meanwhile, of course, you've got these ongoing retaliation or ongoing attacks by Moscow. It's really stepped over its attacks. We've seen this now over the last few weeks and months, and the real fears about what the winter will bring.
2: Lindsay Clancy's ex-husband gave his first public interview since her mistrial in Massachusetts.
12: In an interview with CBS's 60 Minutes, Patrick Clancy revealed that his youngest son, Callan, survived for 4 days after his wife, Lindsay, strangled him, his older brother, and his sister.
13: And I got to hold him. I got to lay down next to him. And he died in my arms.
12: Patrick Clancy says he had a panic attack while testifying at Lindsay Clancy's trial and that he forgives his ex-wife. Sherry Preston, ABC News.
2: Google was fined $463 million by the European Union's data privacy watchdog after it found it mishandled user data. I'm Brian Clark, ABC News.
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8: Not as hot. Mostly cloudy today. Will be cooler. Humid at times during the afternoon with some scattered showers and thunderstorms. Highs at 87. Mostly cloudy. Cooler tonight, down to 74. Tuesday, mostly cloudy. Some sun. Highs at 80. Fall begins on Tuesday night. Mostly cloudy and cool. Lows have dipped to 61. A decent Wednesday, partly to mostly sunny skies. Highs at 75. I'm 14. First alert. Meteorologist Byron Douglas.
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Creedence with the Weather Anomaly song, Have You Ever Seen the Rain, that peaked at number 8. The rain while the sun is shining. Well, hi, it's Haynes Johns, and up next, it's the baker that accidentally discovered a totally new way to stand out from the crowd. I'll have who and their unique how after Billy Idol.

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0: highest chart success for Sheryl Crow with All I Want to Do that peaked at number 2 and stayed there for 6 frustrating weeks. Blocked at number 1 by Boyz II Men, I'll Make Love to You for those 6 weeks. Well, hi, it's Haynes Johns, and here's the baker that accidentally discovered a totally new way to stand out from the crowd. The unique how coming from San Francisco Bay resident Yvonne Lin. Now, she creates cakes to commemorate life's big moments, and she says, I have no odd desire to make someone else's boring cake, like happy birthday. Okay, well, pretty much any baker can do that. She works with big wig companies like Procter & Gamble, Ford, Nerf, American Express, Johnson & Johnson, among others, but none of her designs have made quite the big splash as the cake she's now making, like for kids, to celebrate the completion of potty training. She said, I got a request from one of my neighbors. She's like, hey, we have a potty training fairy named Piccola. Could you have her deliver a cake? So she said, sure. So I made Piccola's cake and delivered it, and it was like, wow, this is brilliant. Potty training cakes. It makes me super happy. So she posted that on Instagram and Facebook, and she says, this is not merely a cake. It's a cake of optimism, a cake of encouragement during a tense and uncertain time. So she says, I immediately got a bunch more requests for potty training cakes, and then I got a request for a colonoscopy cake. Do I qualify? I'm like, heck yeah. So far, though, over the summer, she's prepared 7 potty training cakes for kids and 5 colonoscopy cakes for adults. She says, by the way, this is not my real job. I make these cakes on Saturday mornings. So congratulations, Yvonne Lin. A unique way to stand out by doing potty training and colonoscopy cakes. But hey, they certainly need to be celebrated, right? Especially if you go through both of those. All right, coming up next for us, it's First and Final. The first hit for Pat Benatar, then the final hit for The Clash.
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0: they clearly opted to go. The final hit for The Clash. Well, hi, it's Haynes Johns. Up next, the Dave Matthews Band, after we kick things off with Hall & Oates, their biggest number one.
1: I'm Jeff Nally on the Cromwell Ag Radio Network. U.S. stocks have been stronger today, not just in the U.S., but worldwide. That after oil prices and yields in the bond markets gave back some of their jumps from last week. The S&P 500 up 0.6%, back within 1.3% of its all-time high set last month. The Dow Jones Industrial Average up 0.4%, of the NASDAQ Composite 0.8% higher. Markets got some help from the price of a barrel of Brent crude actually falling 3% to $100.62 a barrel. While that's still much higher than its roughly $72 price earlier this summer, it's down from the nearly $110 it touched last week. Oil prices are swinging up and down. Some crude from the Middle East is able to sail through the Strait of Hormuz, though nowhere close to as much as the industry and customers would like because of the war with Iran. Morgan Stanley's Michael Wilson said another swing higher in prices for oil, gasoline, and other refined products is the main risk he sees in the near term that could keep the U.S. stock market from rising to his forecast for the year's end. Now, at the Chicago Board of Trade, December corn up 14, 541 and a half. November soybeans up 19 and a half at 1323 a bushel. And December wheat up 11 and three quarters at 726. I'm Jeff Nally on the Cromwell Ag Radio Network.
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3: Not as hot. Mostly cloudy today. Will be cooler. Humid at times during the afternoon with some scattered showers and thunderstorms. Highs at 87. Mostly cloudy. Cooler tonight, down to 74. Tuesday, mostly cloudy. Some sun. Highs at 80. Fall begins on Tuesday night. Mostly cloudy and cool. Lows have dipped to 61. A decent Wednesday, partly to mostly sunny skies. Highs at 75. I'm 14. First alert. Meteorologist Byron Douglas.
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0: A song that peaked at number 20 for the Dave Matthews Band with Crush, a song he wrote for his wife. Nice. Well, hi, it's Haynes Johns. Up next, some firsts. The first top 10 hit for Tom Petty of the Heartbreakers, then the first number one for Heart. And coming up next hour, four now famous stars, three of which never made the initial cut on The Voice. I'll have who and their unique experiences coming up.
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5: And here's Clark with the weather. 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
2: From ABC News, I'm Michelle Franzen. Flight delays and cancellations stacking up at airports following an equipment outage at the air traffic center overseeing flights at Newark, Liberty International, and Philadelphia's airport. The Transportation Department, meantime, has been working on upgrading airport systems, today rolling out a new air traffic control tool at different key airports on the East Coast.
3: Air traffic controllers at three Washington, D.C. area airports now have access to a new AI tool designed to cut down on flight delays. SMART, or the Strategic Management of Airspace, Routing, and Trajectories, is supposed to consider how inclement weather could impact flight schedules. Right now, it's limited to Dulles, Ronald Reagan National Airport, and Thurgood Marshall Airport. It's expected to be deployed nationally in 2028.
2: ABC's Mike Dubusky. President Trump travels to New York City later today. He's expected to meet with New York's mayor ahead of tomorrow's speech at the UN General Assembly. The president also telling reporters that he would be open to meeting with Iran's president this week as the war with Iran nears the seven-month mark. President Trump facing headwinds as the midterm elections near, oil and gas prices driving economic concerns. Here's ABC's Elizabeth Schulze.
4: The manager of a trucking company told me the cost of his tires has nearly doubled because they are made with materials that come from crude oil. The bottom line, Moody's Analytics says when you account for gas, diesel, jet fuel, and home heating oil, the typical household has now paid almost $1,000 extra in fuel costs since the start of the war.
2: President Trump banning three news outlets from having access to the White House, claiming the stories are too negative. CNN, MS Now, and Politico filing a First Amendment lawsuit. ABC News legal contributor and professor of law, James Sample.
5: Politically speaking, the president is doing this despite the fact that I guarantee you the lawyers in the White House know that he's wrong on the law.
2: Severe storms targeting parts of the Southwest. New Mexico remains under the threat of flash flooding. 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What?
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9: Reporting for Cromwell Media News, I'm Rob Nichols. A Texas semi-driver is facing charges after deputies say he drove the wrong way on Owensboro's bypass while heavily intoxicated. The Davis County Sheriff's Office says witnesses reported a Freightliner traveling westbound in the eastbound lanes of 60 West around 12:07 p.m. Friday. The truck crossed the median, hit a guardrail, and stopped near I-165, blocking westbound lanes. A U.S. Army military police officer detained the driver with flex cuffs after he allegedly tried to leave. Deputies say 52-year-old Christopher Fitzgerald Carter registered a .245 blood alcohol level. Additional charges are possible. Three jockeys are hurt and a horse has been euthanized following an on-track accident at Churchill Downs over the weekend. A spokesperson for the track says horse Lukenhaas collapsed during a second race on Saturday, causing five of the horses to go down. Three of the jockeys involved were conscious and were taken to UofL Hospital. The other three jockeys are looked over at the scene. Lukenhaas, the horse, had to be put down. The Kentucky Museum in Bowling Green is honoring the memory of Dolly Parton later this week by giving away her cake mixes. The first 100 visitors to the museum's Duncan Hines exhibit this Friday will get a box of the mix. Parton worked with the brand to develop cake mixes and frostings and Southern-inspired flavors, including banana, coconut, and strawberry. I'm Rob Nichols.
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10: From the Cromwell Weather Center, I'm Jeff Daly. Fall is on its way, arriving tomorrow. Today, last day of summer, cloudy and 90. Tonight, mostly cloudy and down to 65. We start fall tomorrow cloudy with about 10 degrees cooler temperatures. Tomorrow's high just 80. Cloudy tomorrow night and 60. Wednesday and Thursday, partly sunny with highs in the upper 70s. Friday, mostly sunny with a high remaining near 80.
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heart, getting their first number one with These Dreams. Well, hi, it's Haynes Johns, and up next, four now-famous stars that never made the initial cut on Voice, three of which anyway, I'll have Who and their unique experiences after the Goo Goo Dolls.

Farm News with Jeff Nally, Local News with Rob Nichols, and Owensboro's greatest hits all day. 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

0: Mr. getting their first number one, and it stayed there for 2 weeks with Broken Wings. Well, Hiya changed jobs with four now famous stars, three of which that never made the initial cut on The Voice. Their unique experiences. Tonight, The Voice launches its 30th season. Of course, began back in April of 2011. But some aspiring artists that have performed in blind auditions with the goal of being recruited by at least one of the four celebrity coaches. But three of them did not make that cut to get in front of the judges. First of all, Luke Combs. That's right. He's got 8 Grammy nominations, 9 CMA awards, but he says he didn't even make it to the show when he auditioned. He says, I remember getting there. I didn't understand how much of a whole thing it was going to be. And he says there were thousands of people at the audition. It was a clown show. I waited in line for hours and hours, got to audition in a group of 10. We all stood next to each other and sang in front of producers. Now, the rest of the group was sent home, but he was asked to stay and sing one more song. And then he got cut. But they told me, essentially, I was too boring to be on television. Chapel Roan, of course, she does that song Pink Pony Club. She's got a Grammy for Best New Artist of 2025. She auditioned when she was 15 years old. She says one of the producers didn't even pay attention to my audition. He didn't even look up from his phone. I'm like, oh, wow. And Maren Morris, of course, she was the first Grammy for Best Country Solo Performance back in 2017. Earlier in career, she rejected by several music competition shows, including The Voice and American Idol. She says that's not even it. She says there were a ton of shows I didn't make it to, thank God, because now people cover my songs for their auditions on these shows. So not only is it really nice to have my songs on a national TV show, I also get to collect royalty checks and have some sweet revenge. And then there's Morgan Wallen. Of course, we know he was the one that made it in front of the judges back his 2014 audition. He says, and thankfully, I did not make the cut, as it turned out. I was sent home. It kickstarted me a bit. He says, I was the first big step. I guess that's the whole first time in my life where I realized that maybe I actually have a shot at doing this music business. Honestly, I'm thankful I didn't make it because it gave me a chance to take a couple of years off and really figure out who I was as an artist and get the right team around me. Because when I got there, I had no clue what I was doing. So the important thing is they all put themselves out there and at least tried and kept trying. They didn't give up. Good for them. Up next, it's Green Day after we kick things off with the biggest hit for Naked Eyes.
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0: Owensboro's greatest hits, 92.9 WVJS, an address you don't want to have on that boulevard of broken dreams, a song that peaked at number two for Green Day. 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Coming up, the highest chart success for the Thompson Twins after the cruising song for the band War, with more of Owensboro's greatest hits, 92.9 and 93.3 WVJS.
1: I'm Jeff Nally on the Cromwell Ag Radio Network. The sell-off that we saw at the Chicago Board of Trade on Friday, it's turning around here today. The corn market is between 8 and 15 cents higher. Soybean trade between 16 cents and 23 and a half cents a bushel higher. And the wheat market from 7 and a quarter to 12 and three quarters cents a bushel up. In the product trade today, we're stronger. The market between 40 cents and as much as 54 cents higher. Soybean meal from 460 to 830 higher. Rice is higher. Cotton futures are also higher. December live cattle, $4.82 up at $221.42. Feeder cattle, October, $5.82 higher, $329.32. Lean hogs, December, $1.35 up at $69.90 a hundred. Corn futures in the nearby December up 15 cents at $542.5. The March up 14 and a half at 556. December 27 corn up 9 3/4 at 535 3/4. November soybeans up 23 and a half, 1327. March at 1350 3/4. That's up 21 1/4. Next November soybeans at 1282 1/2, up 16 3/4. Wheat futures, the nearby December up 12 1/2 at 726 3/4. Next July up 10 1/4, 748 1/4. I'm Jeff Nally.
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4: Not as hot. Mostly cloudy today. Will be cooler. Humid at times during the afternoon with some scattered showers and thunderstorms. Highs at 87. Mostly cloudy. Cooler tonight. Down to 74. Tuesday, mostly cloudy. Some sun. Highs at 80. Fall begins on Tuesday night. Mostly cloudy and cool. Lows have dipped to 61. A decent Wednesday. Partly to mostly sunny skies. Highs at 75. I'm 14. First alert. Meteorologist Byron Douglas.
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0: highest chart success for the Thompson Twins when Hold Me Now peaked at number 3. Well, hi, it's Hades Johns. Up next, another highest chart success. We'll do that for Steve Perry going solo from his band Journey. Then Sir Paul McCartney channels his inner James Bond. And coming up next hour, an airline's ex-CEO causes a fire mid-flight and over the Atlantic. He did that by breaking the rules on one of their planes. Interesting. I'll have who and how. Coming up.
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2: From ABC News, I'm Michelle Franzen. Flight delays and cancellations stacking up at airports following an equipment outage at the air traffic center overseeing flights at Newark, Liberty International, and Philadelphia's airport. The Transportation Department, meantime, has been working on upgrading airport systems, today rolling out a new air traffic control tool at different key airports on the East Coast.
3: Air traffic controllers at three Washington, D.C. area airports now have access to a new AI tool designed to cut down on flight delays. SMART, or the Strategic Management of Airspace, Routing, and Trajectories, is supposed to consider how inclement weather could impact flight schedules. Right now, it's limited to Dulles, Ronald Reagan National Airport, and Thurgood Marshall Airport. It's expected to be deployed nationally in 2028.
2: ABC's Mike Dubusky. President Trump travels to New York City later today. He's expected to meet with New York's mayor ahead of tomorrow's speech at the UN General Assembly. The president also telling reporters that he would be open to meeting with Iran's president this week as the war with Iran nears the seven-month mark. President Trump facing headwinds as the midterm elections near, oil and gas prices driving economic concerns. Here's ABC's Elizabeth Schulze.
4: The manager of a trucking company told me the cost of his tires has nearly doubled because they are made with materials that come from crude oil. The bottom line, Moody's Analytics says, when you account for gas, diesel, jet fuel, and home heating oil, the typical household has now paid almost $1,000 extra in fuel costs since the start of the war.
2: President Trump banning three news outlets from having access to the White House, claiming the stories are too negative. CNN, MS Now, and Politico filing a First Amendment lawsuit. ABC News legal contributor and professor of law, James Sample.
5: Politically speaking, the president is doing this despite the fact that I guarantee you the lawyers in the White House know that he's wrong on the law.
2: Severe storms targeting parts of the Southwest. New Mexico remains under the threat of flash flooding. 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What?
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2: The former husband of Lindsay Clancy speaking out about the deaths of his three children, the mistrial, and the online conspiracy theories thrown at him.
8: In the months that followed the death of his three children at the hands of his former wife, Patrick Clancy tells 60 Minutes he contemplated suicide.
9: I didn't think I would live to see my 35th birthday. And I was completely fine with it.
8: He says he forgives Lindsay, who was charged with three counts of murder, she says, while suffering from postpartum psychosis.
9: I believe that it was her mental illness that caused that.
8: Patrick Clancy has since remarried and says he'll tell his future children about their brothers and sister. Sherry Preston, ABC News.
2: Princess Diana's younger brother, Charles, speaking out about details of his new book, Swan Song, a tribute to Diana. ABC's Maggie Rooley has more.
10: Earl Spencer, the younger brother of the late Princess Diana, opening up to us at his family home of Althorp about his poignant memoir, Swan Song, Diana, My Sister.
11: One of the things with being a little brother is you think, oh, she's going to be okay. And then realizing that she really wasn't. Now I realize, you know, she was stuck in a gilded cage and she wanted the world to know it wasn't okay in there. And I didn't fully understand, actually, how very difficult things were for her at times.
10: Spencer telling us he wanted to write this book ahead of the 30th anniversary of Diana's death.
2: Charles Spencer says his book is not meant to target the palace, but set the record straight about his sister. I'm Michelle Franzen, ABC News.
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14: From the Cromwell Weather Center, I'm Jeff Talley. Fall is on its way, arriving tomorrow. Today, last day of summer, cloudy and 90. Tonight, mostly cloudy and down to 65. We start fall tomorrow cloudy with about 10 degrees cooler temperatures. Tomorrow's high just 80. Cloudy tomorrow night and 60. Wednesday and Thursday, partly sunny with highs in the upper 70s. Friday, mostly sunny with a high remaining near 80.
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The movie that introduced us to Roger Moore as the new James Bond, taking over for Sean Connery in Live and Let Die. The song peaked at number 2 for Sir Paul McCartney. Well, hi, it's Haynes Johns, and up next, an airline's ex-CEO causes a fire mid-flight over the Atlantic by breaking the rules on one of their planes. Rules that apply to little people, not me, right? Apparently not. I'll have who and how

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0: A song that peaked at number 2 for Jacob Dylan and the Wallflowers, their highest chart success with One Headlight. Well, hi, it's Haynes Johns, and here's an airline's ex-CEO that caused a fire mid-flight and out over the Atlantic. And he did that by breaking the rules on one of their planes. Not rules from the airline, but rules from the FAA and other aviation authorities. It's called Physics because it's a Royal KLM Dutch Airlines Boeing 777, one of the largest planes and most expensive, making its way its regularly scheduled flight from Amsterdam to Curaçao, which is in the South Caribbean. And they had to divert back to the Dutch capital of Amsterdam after a passenger's power bank caught fire. That passenger, the airline's ex-CEO, and he says he's shocked and embarrassed by the incident. And they said, you know, he of all people would likely know the rules. And so they had to use a replacement jet the following day to get those passengers to Curaçao. But it all happened because he was using his power bank, which there's no need to do that because there are USB ports on all of the seats, especially in first class where he was flying. So images on social media show a blackened first-class window. The airline said they would not levy a fine against him, so they had to accommodate, though, 322 passengers at hotels overnight for the next day, and they also had to fly in a replacement aircraft. So those lithium-ion batteries and power banks have led airlines and aviation regulators to rethink the rules and regulations around those devices. Now, right now, KLM says, yes, you can bring your power banks on board. You're allowed up to 2, but you cannot put them in the overhead bin, and you cannot use them. So that's clearly stated not only on their website, but also they make an announcement on the flight. Apparently, again, that only applies to little people, not ex-CEOs. Well, according to Physics, it does apply to everyone. So there you go. Well, a stark reminder, you got to follow the rules. They're there for a reason. Coming up next, it's all about the number 2, the second top 5 hit for Foreigner after the second number 1 for Tears for Fears.
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0: Lou Gramm and Foreigner with their second top five hit when Hot Blooded peaked at number three. Well, hi, it's Haynes Johns. Happy Monday to you and happy birthday today to the great Bill Curtis from PBS fame and amazing newsman. He turns 86. Amazing movie producer Jerry Bruckheimer, the Pirates of the Caribbean movie series, as well as Top Gun, and now he's producing the Star Wars movies. He turns 83. Fanny Flagg, remember her from Match Game, among other places? That's probably her biggest claim to fame. Also a comedian. She turns 82. Stephen King, the amazing author, turning 79. Bill Murray, love him, turns 76. Dave Coulier, Joey from Full House and Fuller House, he turns 67. Rob Morrow from Numbers series as well as Northern Exposure, he turns 64. Cheryl Hines from Curb Your Enthusiasm, turning 61. Singer Faith Hill, turning 59. Ricky Lake, the former talk show host, turning 58. Actor Billy Porter, turning 57. Luke Wilson, he's the brunette of the Wilson brothers. Owen Wilson, his brother, is the blonde one. Anyway, Luke Wilson turns 55 today. Alfonso Ribeiro from Fresh Prince of Bel-Air and now co-host of Dancing with the Stars, doing the Carlton. He turns 55 also. And Liam Gallagher of Oasis fame, turning 54. If it's your birthday or anniversary, we wish you the best. Up next, hit number two for Steppenwolf after we go running with Brian Adams.
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3: Not as hot. Mostly cloudy today. Will be cooler. Humid at times during the afternoon with some scattered showers and thunderstorms. Highs at 87. Mostly cloudy. Cooler tonight, down to 74. Tuesday, mostly cloudy. Some sun. Highs at 80. Fall begins on Tuesday night. Mostly cloudy and cool. Lows have dipped to 61. A decent Wednesday. Partly to mostly sunny skies. Highs at 75. I'm 14. First alert. Meteorologist Byron Douglas.
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0: Steppenwolf getting their second consecutive top five hit when Magic Carpet Ride peaked at number three. Follow up to their first hit, Born to be Wild. My name is Haynes Johns. Thank you for letting me be a part of your day. I hope the rest of your Monday goes smoothly. Keep it here because you got lots more of your favorites on the way to sing along with, and I'll be back again tomorrow. But make time today to let those that are special to you know they are special to you. Don't assume they know. Make sure they know. Just tell them. It'll make a huge difference in their day, saying, hey, that's really cool that I matter that much to you. Make you feel better, too, when you see that smile on their face or hear it in their voice. Plus, it'll make a positive difference in our world, beginning here in our community. Coming up, we'll do some more first. The first number one for Rod Stewart, after we kick things off with Mellencamp, who is hometown proud, just like us.
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4: It's a district showdown in this week's Owensboro Garage Doors Eagles Game of the Week as Apollo plays host to Owensboro Friday night, 7 p.m. on WVJS. 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
3: From ABC News, I'm Michelle Franzen. The FAA says parts of the Northeast airspace are shutting down for about 30 minutes now as crews repair air traffic control systems in Philadelphia and Newark. Flights were grounded earlier at both airports after an equipment issue. ABC's Mike DeBusky has the latest.
4: The Federal Aviation Administrator says it all started with a blown circuit at a Philadelphia air traffic control facility. Soon after, aviation officials discovered the redundant backup line had been cut at a construction site in New Jersey. Earlier, the FAA paused flights into Philadelphia International Airport in Pennsylvania, as well as Teterboro and Newark Liberty International Airport in New Jersey due to the issue.
3: President Trump will deliver a speech at tomorrow's United Nations General Assembly. The widening Middle East conflict likely at the top of the agenda for world leaders this week. President Trump signaling that he would be willing to meet with Iran's president in New York City. ABC's Shannon Kingston has more.
5: The big question is, will Iran say yes? We know behind the scenes, U.S. officials, they've floated multiple options for meetings. So what they want to do is at least create the environment where we can get officials together, talk about solutions for energy exports, talk about finding maybe some pathway to peace here.
3: A shooting at a synagogue in Ontario, Canada yesterday remains under investigation. The incident comes as the Jewish community marks Yom Kippur. Police say an officer on patrol encountered someone outside the Sons of Jacob synagogue, and during the exchange, both the police officer and suspect were shot. Here's ABC's Matt Rivers.
6: Police not yet revealing a motive for the shooting, but in nearby Toronto, police saying they are stepping up patrols in Jewish communities and places of worship. The Sons of Jacob Synagogue, meanwhile, saying it has canceled all services for Yom Kippur in the wake of that incident.
3: No one was inside the synagogue at the time of the shooting incident. Both the officer and suspect, authorities say, were taken to nearby hospitals. On Wall Street this hour, stocks are up. You're listening to ABC News.
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3: Paramount has reached a deal with 12 state attorneys general in efforts to close its multi-billion dollar merger with Warner Brothers Discovery.
10: The merger, the largest in Hollywood history, had been on hold over an antitrust lawsuit filed on behalf of 12 states concerned that the behemoth new company would stifle competition in the movie and TV business and lead to higher prices for consumers. The attorneys general were also worried about who would have editorial oversight over the new company's vast news offerings, including CBS and CNN. As the lawsuit played out, Paramount had threatened to move out of California if the deal fell through.
3: ABC's Sherry Preston. The measles outbreak in Pennsylvania continuing to grow. State health officials warning the public now of a possible exposure to the virus at Philadelphia International Airport just a week ago. ABC News medical correspondent Dr. Darian Sutton says worried travelers can still get vaccinated following potential contact with an infected person to reduce the risk of severe illness.
11: It's a sign of the lack of vaccine protection. In Pennsylvania right now, there's more than 760 cases across 38 different counties. And the main reason why is because of a lack of vaccine protection. We're seeing these pocket communities that are very high risk, very low vaccination rates.
3: Severe storms impacting millions of Americans in Cincinnati, Pittsburgh, and West Virginia, and parts of the Southwest facing new threats of flash flooding this week, including hard-hit Mexico. I'm Michelle Franzen, ABC News.
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13: From the Cromwell Weather Center, I'm Jeff Talley. Fall is on its way, arriving tomorrow. Today, last day of summer, cloudy and 90. Tonight, mostly cloudy and down to 65. We start fall tomorrow, cloudy with about 10 degrees cooler temperatures. Tomorrow's high just 80. Cloudy tomorrow night and 60. Wednesday and Thursday, partly sunny with highs in the upper 70s. Friday, mostly sunny with a high remaining near 80.
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That was his first solo hit after leaving Faces, Rod Stewart, in 1971. He recently underwent a procedure to put a stent in his heart, so obviously he needs a little time to rest, but he'll be back on tour before long. Rod Stewart in his 80s now. Wow. Hey, it's Ken Cocker doing the cruise. Glad to have you this Monday. It's September 21. We're going to play some Gin Blossoms for you momentarily. Usual features coming up. We're talking about Born on Dates of the Lates and Greats and Milestones and Memories and, of course, music headlines. They're all coming up. But now, Rock and Roll Hall of Famer, along with her husband, Neil Giraldo, Pat Benatar.

0: That's such a great song, and it's Follow You Down. Gin Blossom says we help you ease past the Monday blahs. I'm Ken Cocker. We do so with a lot of great music, including Peter Gabriel coming up momentarily. Going to play a song by the Doobie Brothers, too. In fact, this song we're going to play by the Doobs probably is their signature song yet. It never went to number one. In fact, over their long career, the Doobie Brothers have only had two number ones, What a Fool Believes and Blackwater. But their signature song is coming your way in just a bit.
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0: 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Simply irresistible. Yeah, Robert Palmer's coming right up.
1: Good afternoon. I'm Jeff Nally on the Cromwell Ag Radio Network. At the Chicago Board of Trade, it was a stronger market today, unlike the sell-off that we saw on Friday. Corn futures between 10 cents and 15 and a half cents a bushel higher. The soybean market saw trading between 15 and three quarters and 24 and a half cents a bushel higher. And the wheat market wasn't left out, from 8.5 to 12 and three quarters cents a bushel up. In the product trade today, stronger for soybean oil and for meal. Oil price between 52 cents and 63 cents higher. Soybean meal from 560 to 980 stronger. As for the rice and cotton market, both of those were stronger today. December live cattle, $5.37 up at 222 even. The feeder cattle market today, the October contract's up 675 at 330.25. Lean hogs in December, $1.25 stronger at 69.80 a hundred. December corn today, 15 and a half cents a bushel higher at 543. The March market at 556 and three quarters, 15 and a quarter cents a bushel higher. November soybeans gained 24 and a half at 1328. The March up 22 and a quarter at 1351 and three quarters. December wheat today, 12 and a half higher, 726 and three quarters. I'm Jeff Nally.
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3: Not as hot. Mostly cloudy today. Will be cooler. Humid at times during the afternoon with some scattered showers and thunderstorms. Highs at 87. Mostly cloudy. Cooler tonight, down to 74. Tuesday, mostly cloudy. Some sun. Highs at 80. Fall begins on Tuesday night. Mostly cloudy and cool. Lows have dipped to 61. A decent Wednesday. Partly to mostly sunny skies. Highs at 75. I'm 14. First alert. Meteorologist Byron Douglas.
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0: Running Down a Dream from Full Moon Fever in 1989. Tom Petty without the Heartbreakers. And we're going back to 1979 for the Knack in just a little bit. I'm Ken Cocker. Take a look at the music headlines, see if there's anything that piques your interest. We'll start with Tom Petty, as a matter of fact. His fans can look forward to his release of a new box set called Origins 1971 to 1978. Hitting stores November 6th, it talks about how he formed the Heartbreakers, and it is their 50th anniversary. Don McLean has announced a 2027 farewell tour beginning in the UK in May. Dave Clark 5 going to release three deluxe sets of their recordings, starting with Glad All Over the World. The hits and albums arriving the 23rd of October, and now in bookstores, A Life in Lyrics, The Official Creative Legacy of Freddie Mercury. And there you have it, my friends. Look-see at the music headlines for today.
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3: From ABC News, I'm Michelle Franzen. Delays and cancellations are stacking up due to ongoing issues with the Regional Air Traffic Control Center in the Northeast. The bulk of cancellations at Newark Liberty and Philadelphia International following ground stops. The incident causing the FAA to close airspace in parts of the Northeast for 30 minutes to make emergency repairs.
4: The FAA administrator said the issue started when a circuit blew at a Philadelphia

0: Philadelphia Air Traffic Control Facility.
1: When it went to flip into the backup, we discovered that the backup fiber had a break. And that fiber break is probably 13 hours to repair.
0: The FAA temporarily shut down the airspace to make that repair, but the fix didn't work and the issues continue. Claire McMichael, ABC News.
2: The global impacts due to the U.S. war with Iran and blockade in the Strait of Hormuz keeping oil prices elevated. Gas Buddy says one out of every 10 stations in the U.S. is selling diesel for more than $7 a gallon. Here's ABC's Elizabeth Schulze.
3: Gas prices are closing in on the high that they hit this spring. The national average this morning, $4.43 a gallon. That's up $1.49 since the Iran war began. And the all-time high was $5 that we saw back in 2022, but diesel is at an all-time record, $6.49.
2: The shooting of a DoorDash driver in Austin, Texas, sparking protests. Local leaders are now calling for transparency.
4: Wilbur Rafael Garces Perez is thought to have been delivering DoorDash when he was stopped and shot by ICE agents. The Department of Homeland Security says the 28-year-old is in the country illegally and was tagged for deportation.
5: As mayor of the city of Austin, I'm very angry about this.
4: Kirk Watson wants local police involved in the investigation.
5: A person being shot on the streets of Austin by someone purporting to be law enforcement, particularly when it's ICE.
4: Garces says Perez was treated for a gunshot wound to the torso and turned over to ICE.
2: ABC's Jim Ryan. 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
2: President Trump is expected to meet with Ukraine's President Zelensky this week on the sidelines of the United Nations General Assembly in New York City. President Trump says Russia has, quote, lost control of its diesel industry and is calling for the end of the war following fresh drone attacks by Ukraine. ABC's Ian Panel has more.
10: Ukrainian President Volodymyr Zelensky said that Kyiv's long-range strikes had a very significant impact in the Moscow region, reporting a hit on one of Russia's key oil industry facilities, which he said contributes billions of dollars to Russia's war machine. Meanwhile, of course, you've got these ongoing retaliation or ongoing attacks by Moscow. It's really stepped over its attacks. We've seen this now over the last few weeks and months, and the real fears about what the winter will bring.
2: Cat lovers are fawning over a new cat species recently discovered in the Bolivian cloud forest. But the feline? Not so interested in all the attention.
11: Since scientists determined that a little 3-pound spotted cat that looks a lot like a tiny leopard is actually the first new feline species to be discovered in nearly a century, people have been flocking to the animal sanctuary in Bolivia where he lives to see him. Only Tigrino, as he's been dubbed, is shy and doesn't really like people, or doesn't seem to. He's so far emerged from his shelter only a few times, sniffed around, and then slipped back behind the foliage. People are still going, though, in hopes of catching even a glimpse.
2: ABC's Sherry Preston. I'm Michelle Franzen, ABC News.
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14: From the Cromwell Weather Center, I'm Jeff Talley. Fall is on its way, arriving tomorrow. Today, last day of summer, cloudy and 90. Tonight, mostly cloudy and down to 65. We start fall tomorrow cloudy with about 10 degrees cooler temperatures. Tomorrow's high just 80. Cloudy tomorrow night and 60. Wednesday and Thursday, partly sunny with highs in the upper 70s. Friday, mostly sunny with a high remaining near 80.
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Now to Stevie Nicks and Stand Back. As we approach the 50th anniversary of Rumours in February, there's talk still that Fleetwood Mac might do something special. Nothing official, but that would be kind of cool if they did. Recently, Ann Wilson from Heart released a brand new album, Consecrated Ground, and she says that the group itself will have a brand new album out before the end of this year, so in the next 3 months or thereabouts. Here is Heart. All I want to do is make love to you. So do the Monday Cruise.

0: Journey separate ways. Ken Cocker on the cruise. Monday Night Football this evening ought to be a pretty good game. The New York Giants, I think, have kind of surprised people a little bit. They're traveling across the country to take on the L.A. Rams, and that'll be this evening on ESPN. REO Speedwagon and Mr. Big from the 90s coming right up.
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0: There you go, Mr. Big from the mid-1990s. And to be with you, this is Ken Cocker. Well, Don Henley made the announcement earlier this year that the Eagles would not perform after 2026 live. And already he's changed his mind on that because they have 4 dates lined up for the Sphere in Las Vegas in January 2027. Wondering if they might actually not be retiring. I guess we'll find out as time goes on. Song by Don Henley coming your way, and the Police, too.
1: Good afternoon. I'm Jeff Alley on the Cromwell Ag Radio Network. At the Chicago Board of Trade, it was a stronger market today, unlike the sell-off that we saw on Friday. Corn futures between 10 cents and 15 and a half cents a bushel higher. The soybean market saw trading between 15 and three quarters and 24 and a half cents a bushel higher. And the wheat market wasn't left out, from 8.5 to 12 and three quarters cents a bushel up. In the product trade today, stronger for soybean oil and for meal. Oil price between 52 cents and 63 cents higher. Soybean meal from 560 to 980 stronger. As for the rice and cotton market, both of those were stronger today. December live cattle, $5.37 up at 222 even. The feeder cattle market today, the October contracts up 675 at 330.25. Lean hogs in December, $1.25 stronger at 69.80 a hundred. December corn today, 15 and a half cents a bushel higher at 543. The March market at 556 and three quarters, 15 and a quarter cents a bushel higher. November soybeans gained 24 and a half at 1328. The March up 22 and a quarter at 1351 and three quarters. December wheat today, 12 and a half higher, 726 and three quarters. I'm Jeff Nally.
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3: Here's your 14 First Alert forecast. For the overnight hours, partly cloudy with a low of 62. On Tuesday, a mix of sun and clouds, but pleasant with a high of 78. Partly cloudy and cooler on Tuesday night with a low of 59. And Wednesday, sunny and nice with a high of 76. I'm Chief Meteorologist Jeff Lyons with your 14 First Alert forecast.
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0: 1984, Don Henley and the Boys of Summer. REM is coming your way in a bit. First, how about a look at the Born on Dates of the Lates and Greats? We'll start with a fine actor. He was in Failsafe way back when, and he was in Dallas, of course. Most famous maybe for I Dream of Jeannie. Larry Hagman, born in 1931. He died in 2012. What a great performer he was. By the way, I Dream of Jeannie premiered on this week in 1965. Leonard Cohen, born in 1934. He died about 10 years ago. Canadian writer and a singer and a songwriter of... some note, you might say. Yeah, he's a pretty well-known guy. Doug Moe, American basketball coach with San Antonio, amongst others. Born this day in 1938. He died earlier this year. Jack Briscoe, the American pro wrestler, born in 1941. And he died in 2010. Jerry Bruckheimer, American film and television producer. Flashdance, Top Gun, so many others over the years. He is celebrating birthday number 83, if I'm doing the math right. Fanny Flagg, remember her from, so many things, including The Match Game and Candid Camera, born in Alabama, and she is celebrating birthday number 82 this day. Hamilton Jordan, American political advisor, chief of staff to President Carter, is also celebrating birthday number 82 this day. Stephen King, the author, is 79 years old this day. And I think we had one more here that I wanted to make mention of. Bill Murray with a birthday from Saturday Night Live. He's 76. That's a look at the Born on Dates of the Lates and Greats.
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3: From ABC News, I'm Michelle Franzen. Protests breaking out in Texas after a DoorDash driver was shot and injured by ICE agents Sunday in Austin. DHS says the 28-year-old was in the country illegally. The attorney for Garces Perez held a briefing this hour. Kate Lincoln Goldfinch says she spoke to her client.
4: He said he was driving for DoorDash and an unmarked black truck sideswiped him. He didn't know it was ICE. And he did a U-turn under the highway and the truck chased him and sideswiped him again. And the agents came out and shot him in the back of the neck and pulled him out of the car.
3: The attorney says her client slept on the floor at the detention facility in Pearsall, Texas. The war with Iran keeping oil prices elevated, even though a barrel of crude fell below $100 this week. Diesel prices at record highs. ABC's Elizabeth Schulze says Americans are also paying more at the pump.
5: Gas is back above $5 in four states, Washington, Oregon, Nevada, California. There it's averaging $6.15. Illinois and Michigan are also approaching that $5 mark. And with jet fuel prices spiking again. Executives at United, American, and Southwest are now saying they could trim flight schedules over the holidays to cut costs.
3: President Trump says he's willing to meet with Iran's president on the sidelines of this week's UN General Assembly. The FAA says it's had to shut down airspace in parts of the Northeast briefly today to make initial repairs after a communication systems outage at the Air Traffic Control Center overseeing regional airports in New Jersey and Philadelphia. It caused ground stops at Newark and Philadelphia airports. Federal aviation officials say that they realized the backup frequency line failed too and had been cut in New Jersey and at a construction site, delays and cancellations stacking up across the country. You're listening to ABC News.
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10: Reporting for Cromwell Media News, I'm Rob Nichols. A Texas semi-driver is facing charges after deputies say he drove the wrong way on Owensboro's bypass while heavily intoxicated. The Davis County Sheriff's

0: services. Witnesses reported a Freightliner traveling westbound in the eastbound lanes of 60 West. Around 12:07 p.m. Friday, the truck crossed the median, hit a guardrail, and stopped near I-165, blocking westbound lanes. A U.S. Army military police officer detained the driver with flex cuffs after he allegedly tried to leave. Deputies say 52-year-old Christopher Fitzgerald Carter registered a .245 blood alcohol level. Additional charges are possible. Three jockeys are hurt and a horse has been euthanized following an on-track accident at Churchill Downs over the weekend. A spokesperson for the track says horse Lukenhaas collapsed during a second race on Saturday, causing five of the horses to go down. Three of the jockeys involved were conscious and were taken to Uvell Hospital. The other three jockeys were looked over at the scene. Lukenhaas, the horse, had to be put down. The Kentucky Museum in Bowling Green is honoring the memory of Dolly Parton later this week by giving away her cake mixes. The first 100 visitors to the museum's Duncan Hines exhibit this Friday will get a box of the mix. Parton worked with the brand to develop cake mixes and frostings and Southern-inspired flavors, including banana, coconut, and strawberry. I'm Rob Nichols.
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2: Here's your 14 First Alert forecast. For the overnight hours, partly cloudy with a low of 62. On Tuesday, a mix of sun and clouds, but pleasant with a high of 78. Partly cloudy and cooler on Tuesday night with a low of 59. And Wednesday, sunny and nice with a high of 76. I'm Chief Meteorologist Jeff Lyons with your 14 First Alert forecast.
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Sound of the album Book of Dreams in 1977, Big Old Jet Airliner. What a great song. It's Steve Miller and I'm Ken Cocker. We're going to play some Lenny Kravitz coming up here in just a little bit. And before too long, another look at the music headlines. So I want you to hang on for that. Right now, band out of Sweden. Yeah, Sweden. It's Roxette. The Look.

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0: I always thought he was so creative. All of his songs are like masterpieces. They're like paintings. Lenny Kravitz. And I'm Ken Cocker, doing the Monday Cruise. Hope we're helping you get over the Monday blues. Hey, coming up this Saturday, Farm Aid, John Mellencamp going to host, as he always does, with 83-year-old Willie Nelson, Neil Young, who's getting darn near 83. And did I say 83 for Willie Nelson? 93. I apologize for that. And at Dave Matthews Band, you're going to have a whole lot of guests and a lot of fun, as usual. CNN's going to televise, and that'll be this Saturday. Got a song right now right around the corner from John Mellencamp, so hang on.
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0: That's a little band out of Rockford, Illinois. Cheap Trick, I Want You to Want Me. Rick Nielsen, who's the leader of that band, still lives in Rockford. I have friends who live out that way. 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
8: Here's your 14 First Alert forecast. For the overnight hours, partly cloudy with a low of 62. On Tuesday, a mix of sun and clouds, but pleasant with a high of 78. Partly cloudy and cooler on Tuesday night with a low of 59. And Wednesday, sunny and nice with a high of 76. I'm Chief Meteorologist Jeff Lyons with your 14 First Alert forecast.
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0: You know, it's hard to believe, but that album will turn 50 years old, along with Hotel California, Boston's first one. And More Than a Feeling was their first single. We're going back to, 1981, hearing a little bit from David Bowie and Queen. So certainly want you to hang on for that. But while we had the opportunity, I thought we would take a look, see at music headlines, kind of find out if there's anything that piques your interest about a particular artist or group that you happen to like a lot. We're going to start with a rumor, and that is that Steve Perry may well be joining the Journey crew, if not for the whole concert, at least for a song or two coming up in San Francisco, their hometown, where they do their last show right around Thanksgiving weekend. Again, this is strictly rumor at this point, and I guess I'm passing it along, but it's such a cool thing. We'd kind of love to see that happen. The Beatles' 1965 album Rubber Soul is going to be released in an expanded special edition, hitting stores in October. And Kiss is releasing a massive box set edition of their album called Rock and Roll Over, featuring 100 previously unreleased tracks and mixes. That's due November 6th. And Oasis, soon to be in the Rock and Roll Hall of Fame, returns to the stage in 2027. Already 38 live shows are set up, including here in the United States. That's a look at the music headlines today.
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2: From ABC News, I'm Michelle Franzen. Delays and cancellations stacking up due to ongoing issues with the Regional Air Traffic Control Center. The bulk of cancellations at Newark Liberty and Philadelphia International following ground stops there. And the incident caused the FAA to close airspace in parts of the Northeast for a brief time to make emergency repairs after a construction crew.
3: The FAA administrator said the issue started when a circuit blew at a Philadelphia air traffic control facility.
4: When it went to flip into the backup, we discovered that the backup fiber had a break. And that fiber break is probably 13 hours to repair.
3: The FAA temporarily shut down the airspace to make that repair, but the fix didn't work, and the issues continue. Clara McMichael, ABC News.
2: President Trump will deliver a speech at tomorrow's United Nations General Assembly in New York City. He's meeting today with New York's mayor. The widening Middle East conflict will likely be at the top of the agenda for world leaders. President Trump signaling he would be willing to meet with Iran's president in New York City. ABC's Shannon

0: Kingston has more.
1: The big question is, will Iran say yes? We know behind the scenes, U.S. officials, they've floated multiple options for meetings. So what they want to do is at least create the environment where we can get officials together, talk about solutions for energy exports, talk about finding maybe some pathway to peace here.
0: In Texas, protests broke out after Wilbur Rafael Garces Perez, a DoorDash driver, is in federal custody after being shot by ICE personnel in Austin. ABC's Melissa Adon has details.
2: Homeland Security says that Garces Perez was shot in the torso and right now is in stable condition. They say that he's being held by federal authorities while he's awaiting deportation. However, his attorney is calling for more transparency. She's saying she's concerned about his medical status, also his ability to communicate with legal counsel.
0: On Wall Street, stocks ended higher today. You're listening to ABC News.
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8: Reporting for Cromwell Media News, I'm Rob Nichols. A Texas semi-driver is facing charges after deputies say he drove the wrong way on Owensboro's bypass while heavily intoxicated. The Davis County Sheriff's Office says witnesses reported a Freightliner traveling westbound in the eastbound lanes of 60 West around 12.07 p.m. Friday. The truck crossed the median, hit a guardrail, and stopped near I-165, blocking westbound lanes. A U.S. Army military police officer detained the driver with flex cuffs after he allegedly tried to leave. Deputies say 52-year-old Christopher Fitzgerald Carter registered a .245 blood alcohol level. Additional charges are possible. Three jockeys are hurt and a horse has been euthanized following an on-track accident at Churchill Downs over the weekend. A spokesperson for the track says horse Lukenhaas collapsed during a second race on Saturday, causing five of the horses to go down. Three of the jockeys involved were conscious and were taken to Uvell Hospital. The other three jockeys were looked over at the scene. Lukenhaas, the horse, had to be put down. The Kentucky Museum in Bowling Green is honoring the memory of Dolly Parton later this week by giving away her cake mixes. The first 100 visitors to the museum's Duncan Hines exhibit this Friday will get a box of the mix. Parton worked with the brand to develop cake mixes and frostings and Southern-inspired flavors, including banana, coconut, and strawberry. I'm Rob Nichols.
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9: Here's your 14 First Alert forecast. For the overnight hours, partly cloudy with a low of 62. On Tuesday, a mix of sun and clouds, but pleasant with a high of 78. Partly cloudy and cooler on Tuesday night with a low of 59. And Wednesday, sunny and nice with a high of 76. I'm Chief Meteorologist Jeff Lyons with your 14 First Alert forecast.
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I always think of my father whenever I play that song because he wasn't a big fan of rock and roll, but when I was a young DJ, he would listen to me because I was his son, of course. And he would always come around, and whenever I'd play that night or daytime, whenever it was, he'd say to me later in the day, "Boy, I like that song, Cold as Ice." That's Foreigner. I'm Ken Cocker, Billy Idol, who's going in the Rock and Roll Hall of Fame in November. And then after him, great song by Sheryl Crow.

0: If It Makes You Happy. What a great song by Sheryl Crow. She got a brand new album coming out. I think it's called Pick You Up. And it's due on October the 9th from Missouri originally. Genesis and Twisted Sister, they're coming right along. We appreciate you being along for the ride here on this Monday cruise.
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0: We're not going to take it anymore. That's Twisted Sister. I'm Ken Cocker. Well, Reacher season 4 is done, and I thought it was a pretty satisfying season, but his partner Neely has a show. Have you watched that yet? All 8 episodes are available on Amazon Prime. I've only watched the first episode, but it's really good. She's a PI in Chicago, and Reacher actually appears in the first episode now. Whether he's going to be in more or not, I haven't gotten that far. You too. Pearl Jam, they're coming right up.
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5: Here's your 14 First Alert forecast. For the overnight hours, partly cloudy with a low of 62. On Tuesday, a mix of sun and clouds, but pleasant with a high of 78. Partly cloudy and cooler on Tuesday night with a low of 59. And Wednesday, sunny and nice with a high of 76. I'm Chief Meteorologist Jeff Lyons with your 14 First Alert forecast.
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0: guy and said, no, I'm dead.
1: Yeah. And Pearl Jam, as we cruise on down the highway, I'm Ken Cocker with a look at the Born on Dates of the Lates and Greats for today. We'll start with a guy whose original show premiered this day 61 years ago. Yeah, we're talking about I Dream of Jeannie. Larry Hagman was born on this day in 1931. Sadly, he died in 2012, so he's been gone quite a bit of time. Leonard Cohen, the Canadian writer and singer and songwriter, born in 1934. And he died, let's see, about 10 years ago, as I recall. And Doug Moe, a great American basketball coach, born in 1938. He passed away earlier this year. Jack Briscoe, the American pro wrestler, born in 1941. And he died, as I recall, in 2010. And as we look ahead, one of my favorite authors, at least he used to be, I don't read all his books anymore, but I used to, Stephen King with a birthday today. He is celebrating 79, from Maine, as you well know. And from Wilmette, Illinois, Bill Murray from Saturday Night Live and a great movie star as well. He is celebrating birthday number 76 today. And there's a look at the Born on Dates of the Lates and Greats.
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0: I'm Stephanie Officer. Outside New York City's Gracie Mansion, the mayor's residence, President Trump held a brief press conference after meeting with Mayor Zoran Mamdani, answering questions about why he banned three major media outlets, CNN, MS Now, and Politico, from covering the White House in recent days. That led to a decision that has removed video pool coverage from this trip and drew criticism from both sides of the aisle. Trump saying he believes he was right, claiming the outlets provided unfair coverage of he and his administration.
1: You would think that an outlet would write at least reasonably well, but never. If you look at CNN as fake news, if you look at MS Now, I don't even know what MS Now is. I guess it's the MSNBC, what it used to be, or MSDNC, as some people call it. That's Democrat National Committee. But it's just biased news. And I think that these outlets have an obligation to be fair.
0: The three impacted outlets have filed a lawsuit to regain their access in a D.C. district court with a hearing scheduled for Wednesday. New calls to ban ICE traffic stops. Attorneys for the man shot in Austin during an immigration enforcement operation Sunday say he was working as a DoorDash delivery driver when his vehicle was sideswiped by another unmarked vehicle and he was pulled from his car and shot. Attorney Kate Lincoln Goldfinch also said today DHS has falsely claimed there was a foot chase involved.
2: We are calling for several things. Body cam footage 100% of the time within 24 hours of any incident. No more traffic stops by ICE.
3: No more. No more. No more. Not one more.
2: ICE does not know how to conduct traffic stops safely.
0: Toy Story fans, you're in luck. Disney Plus is adding the flick to the platform come Wednesday. Disney is the parent company of ABC News. You're listening to ABC News.
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11: Reporting for Cromwell Media News, I'm Rob Nichols. A Texas semi-driver is facing charges after deputies say he drove the wrong way on Owensboro's bypass while heavily intoxicated. The Davis County Sheriff's Office says witnesses reported a Freightliner traveling westbound in the eastbound lanes of 60 West around 12:07 p.m. Friday. The truck crossed the median, hit a guardrail, and stopped near I-165, blocking westbound lanes. A U.S. Army military police officer detained the driver with flex cuffs after he allegedly tried to leave. Deputies say 52-year-old Christopher Fitzgerald Carter registered a .245 blood alcohol level. Additional charges are possible. Three jockeys are hurt and a horse has been euthanized following an on-track accident at Churchill Downs over the weekend. A spokesperson for the track says horse Lukenhaas collapsed during a second race on Saturday, causing five of the horses to go down. Three of the jockeys involved were conscious and were taken to Uvell Hospital. The other three jockeys were looked over at the scene. Lukenhaas, the horse, had to be put down. The Kentucky Museum in Bowling Green is honoring the memory of Dolly Parton later this week by giving away her cake mixes. The first 100 visitors to the museum's Duncan Hines exhibit this Friday will get a box of the mix. Parton worked with the brand to develop cake mixes and frostings and Southern-inspired flavors, including banana, coconut, and strawberry. I'm Rob Nichols.
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9: Here's your 14 First Alert forecast. For the overnight hours, partly cloudy with a low of 62. On Tuesday, a mix of sun and clouds, but pleasant with a high of 78. Partly cloudy and cooler on Tuesday night with a low of 59. And Wednesday, sunny and nice with a high of 76. I'm Chief Meteorologist Jeff Lyons with your 14 First Alert forecast.
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Rick Ocasek, Benjamin Orr, and the Cars. Both those guys gone now, but a great legacy they leave. And songs like that, you might think. And this is Ken Cocker. We're going to play some Bon Jovi. You've already announced they're going to be touring again next summer across North America. Right now, though, it's the Gin Blossoms. Later on this hour, look at the music headlines. So don't go away. We appreciate you being along for the Monday Cruise as we help you get past those blahs.

0: Bon Jovi, You Give Love a Bad Name. Monday Night Football tonight should be a pretty good one. The Giants have been kind of surprising so far, and they're taking on the LA Rams out on the West Coast. Loverboy's going to be here in a bit, and one of my favorite bands of all time. So popular in the mid-90s, Hootay and the Blowfish coming up.
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13: 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Yeah, it's begging for a makeover. 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

0: Lead singer for Hootie and the Blowfish, Darius Rucker, now is a well-known country star, a versatile guy, no doubt about it. That's from the mid-90s. Owensboro's greatest hits, 92.9 WVJS. 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
5: Here's your 14 First Alert forecast. For the overnight hours, partly cloudy with a low of 62. On Tuesday, a mix of sun and clouds, but pleasant with a high of 78. Partly cloudy and cooler on Tuesday night with a low of 59. And Wednesday, sunny and nice with a high of 76. I'm Chief Meteorologist Jeff Lyons with your 14 First Alert forecast.
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0: Oh, gotta love that, right? AC/DC with Aerosmith coming your way. Some more great rock and roll. I'm Ken Cocker. Hope we got you over the Monday blahs. I'm bailing out of here. Back tomorrow. We'll do it all over again. Have a lot of fun. I promise you that. Hang tough and be cool. We're going to see you on Tuesday.
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